0: And that was Not Afraid Anymore by Nick Shea. Let's get the party going with Fast by Juice WRLD.
1: Thank you.

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1: Hey, I let it be known every single week that I go on here. Well, not actually, but you get the gist. If you know someone who's currently going through it, or if you're going through it yourself, please, by any means, reach out. If you're not feeling okay, especially, please reach out. Help is always there. You just got to be the one to make the first move to ask for it. Or, if someone asks, reciprocate, really. Just say what's on your mind. No problem on that one, right? Hey, after all that raging, let me go ahead and put it to you this way. I'm pretty much chilled out right now, but it gets your boy thinking. You live to have a lot of fun experiences, but you also learn from your mistakes and everything that's going on around you. Might as well go ahead and just unload all of that real quick, huh? This is Lessons and Vibes. And let me welcome you all to the show officially. Woo! What's good, everybody? It's your boy, the C-Man here. Welcome you guys back to the alternative. And oh god, it's been a couple weeks. Sorry I missed out on last week. I had to take care of some personal stuff. Doggo had a little bit of a uh-oh moment night prior, so I had to go ahead and take care of her real quick. She's fine. All set and good to go. Actually, no, I don't want to say that stuff for you because now that does not sound right now that I think about it. Nah, but it matters now. She's okay. She's safe. She's fine. All good. That's all that matters on that front. But we gotta talk about Hololive. Oh, Lord. This one's gonna be I'm gonna have a field day tearing this one to shreds because I don't know who was smoking copium over at Cover Corporation, but I don't know, Chief. This one, I have some math. I have one question, one hype, and then one mixed bag on this one. So let's just jump right into it. We're going to go and save the first one they announced for last because that has a lot of major implications. And I'm not even going to sugarcoat it. It's crazy. So starting off, let's go into it. The first thing that I'm honestly hyped up about is Hololive actually making an anime. Now, I want to make this distinction. Not every single Hololive member is going to be involved. Only a select number are going to be in there for now. We don't know how many seasons they're going to do. They just made the announcement like a few weeks ago. I'm finally covering all this stuff. But yeah. There's somebody to call out real quick because, you know, so many people, but, yeah, that's something to look forward to. Honestly, I'm hyped and curious what they're going to be doing with the anime format, like an actual anime format. Curious to see what they're going to do with that. Then the second thing, which is like, okay, it's about time. It's about time, honestly. A new unit slash group in Hololive is about to make their way through soon. Or actually, they're making their way in now. And forgive me for mispronouncing this whole entire thing. Asobi Mawari Tai? I believe that's how you pronounce it. That

0: single branch that they have into one. So there is no longer Hololive Japan, no longer Hololive English, no longer Hololive Indonesia, no longer Hololive Device, which is not spelled actually device, D-E-V-I-S. Device, device, it's pronounced device. I don't know, that's just how they go for it. But the whole entire thing still stands. Everything is basically being merged into one unified Hololive. And, oh boy, this one got a massive, mixed reaction, I will say. But, I'm gonna be honest, this ain't the right move, Chief. I'm sorry, I'm just gonna say this right now, it is not the move at all. Because, what you mean we're gonna go ahead and just fuse everybody together to be unified? I mean, okay, I would understand if it were just, like, you know, if it were just, say, Hololive Device and Hololive Japan merging together. Okay, I would have probably been like, all right, cool, I got no worries about that one. That's not going to rock the boat too much, it's kind of expected. They're all located in Japan and whatnot, so we cool. And then the mic drop happened over at Hololive Next, which is a series of live streams they're going to be doing to announce all the stuff leading up to the 10-year anniversary. I beg the biggest pardon of your life because, boy, what you mean, this is the one that was highlighted first. I feel like this should have been highlighted last to really drive it home. My theory is they want to just rip the Band-Aid off right off rep. I feel like, though, they should have saved it for last. That's it personally me. I don't know. But someone over at Hololive talked to the big man himself, Yago, and said, hey, you know what would actually be a really good idea?
1: What?
0: Merging all the branches together to unify everyone and pretty much take away their only identity that separates them. I bet let's do it. Bro, that's literally what I'm thinking. Like, I don't know where in the hell they decided, you know what? Let's go ahead and do this. Bruh, I genuinely do not know. Like, I'm not in the part of the means. I'm not part of anything of the stuff. I find this whole entire stuff out the moment that the news drops. And yet, whose man's this? That is basically my question. Whose man decided to tell Yago? Whose man's woke up and chose violence on the town? Whose man's decided to wake up to a balance on Hololive as a whole and say, you know what, screw it. Merge everybody. I don't care. Like, what? Nah, that does not sit right with me. Like, in a way, I kind of get it. But at the same time, like, the people over in ID, they're nine. They had their own identity. They had each other. They were a close-knit group, basically. Throughout the years, like, the more that got added in, they became a close-knit group. Basically, same thing with the idea, with, Hololive English. They were pretty much like, I mean, Hololive Japan, obviously, is the biggest one out of them all, because, you know, obviously, Hololive, Cover Corp, located in Japan, they're really popular over there, you know, blah, blah, blah, but you know the story. If you don't, Hololive brought VTubing into the mainstream, back during the days of the pandemic. I don't know what I'm doing anymore. I don't even know anymore, man. My mind's just going all over the place. I think I might be going off the cuff at some point and just start going and saying whatever. So I'm stopping myself there. Let's just get into some music. Here is Changes by Tupac.

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1: This is J.T. 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I'm the host of Expressions with Potter and the new Discovery Series. 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
0: Ladies and gentlemen, if you haven't checked out all the amazing shows that we have here on ZoomX Radio, including Expressions, Live Does It, Cooperaya, what else we got? The Moth Pit, obviously The Alternative, Jazz on the Top, Blue from Maverick Square, Inner Within, and a variety of various different music blocks. 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

0: whether it be a top 5 or a top 10, it's always good to know what's at the top.
1: Damn straight, and we are back at it again with us. With the top. Oh, my God. It's been a while. You can tell. Yeah, we're going to be talking Let's Play-wise because, as you all know, I like to do Let's Plays. And I'm currently working on Spyro the Dragon, and I'm currently working on one right now behind the scenes. Don't want to go ahead and talk about that one. So, we're going to talk about exactly the games that are potential future candidates, as you will. Now, I want to clarify this right now that this is not going to be tackling any games that are currently out right now. This is going to be going like all over the place, all over the spectrum, if you will, from like old school to like early mid 2000s, you know, stuff around there, probably like 2010s and whatnot. That's basically all I will go ahead and say. But just to give you guys a preference on that one, let's do this. Starting off at number 10, we got ourselves Rayman Legends. Now, hear me out. I'm going to say this right now. The game is fun. I love this game. And I played through it recently on Xbox One, and I will go ahead and say it. I will say it right now. I had a lot of fun playing it. I played it years ago on Wii U, and I forgot how fun it was until I played the game again on Xbox One. Yeah, it was that fun. I loved it. So, definitely number 10. Number 9, Need for Speed Underground. Oh, boy. This was going to be a fun throwback for me, because this was a game that defined my taste in music, I would say. Whether it be rap, rock, I would say, yep, that definitely defines it. That's how I got what I like. My music taste, at least, for a start. And it was really good music, too. I mean, we had Who's Who by Dilated People. We had Keep It Coming by the late Nate Dogg. We had, what else? Need for Speed by P.D. Pablo. What else we got? The Only by the late Static X. I mean, I can go on and on and on about the various songs. I mean, matter of fact, get a little bit of Lil Jon. Like, bro, come on. Let's be real for a sec. Those songs are great. Oh, actually, 24 by T.I. too. Oh, Lord. Nah, that's a wrap. Nah, that soundtrack was just straight up goated. If anyone disagrees with me, please stand up right now. Please tell me I'm wrong. Tell me I am wrong. You won't. Number 8, we got Super Mario RPG. And this one has been highly requested by my best friend, honestly. He's like, this game is so good. Do it. I'm like, okay, I'll put it on the list. Relax. Number 7 will be NNA The Misadventures. I liked NNA back as a kid watching the show. It was so fun. I used to go ahead and quote everything. It was a really good show. And I played the game. I had a fun time. Enough said. Number 6. Kirby. Epic Mickey Rebrushed. Now, I think a lot of people are probably going to be wondering, wait, have you ever played the game? No. I have not played the original. And, it's going to be a blind playthrough if I ever do this, because, oh, God. Similar to that of Kirby and the Forgotten Land, which is the next one on the list. I played the demo. I liked it. Not going to lie, though. It's definitely going to be a massive pain. But, yeah, I'm going to be honest, Chief. It's going to be a massive pain going through that. But I kind of want to expect. But at the same time, oh, Lord, I have not explored the whole entire, like, game itself. So, I'm going to have fun when I tackle that. Number 4 is Call of Duty Black Ops. Oh, Lord. Where do I begin with this? The first Call of Duty game I ever played back when I was around middle school, high school. I played it a lot. I just started replaying it recently. And, yeah, I can pretty much say confidently I'm about to cook with this one because, oh, Lord, this game is going to be fun. Number three is going to be Rayman Origins, however. I know I brought up Rayman Legends at number 10, but technically speaking, Rayman Legends at 10, but technically speaking, Rayman Origins did come first. And if we're going to be continuing from that perspective, yeah, we got to play the sequel. We got to play the first game first out of two. So, yeah. I played the game. Really fun. The collecting of various things is annoying, though, but I will persevere. Don't worry about it. Then we go over to number two. Excitebox. Yeah. We got boxes that are excited. Great. Excitebots Trick Racing. Now, I've never played this game. I played a demo back when I was a little kid. It has been years. So, yeah. No memory of that whatsoever now. I remembered the game briefly, but now I remember slightly. I don't know the controls, so I'm going to have fun with that. This leads me to number one. Sonic and the Black Knight. Oh boy, where do I even begin with this one? I've played this game numerous times. I defeated the main story within an afternoon at one point because of how much I used to play it. Will I be able to go ahead and do the exact same thing? Hell no. It's been years since I played it. Will I be able to have the same amount of fun that I did back when I played it? I mean, it's better than Sonic and the Secret Rings. Sorry, I had to say it. But, yeah, I think I would. Let's see what modern day me thinks. But, yeah, that would be my top 10. Rayman Legends, Need for Speed Underground, Super Mario RPG, NNA The Misadventures, Epic Mickey Rebrush, Kirby and the Forgotten Land, Call of Duty Black Ops, Rayman Origins, Excitebox, Trick Racing, and Sonic and the Black Knight. Oh boy. Now if that's not a list, I don't know what is. I'm just saying. Let's get some music going to take us out of here. Here's Burn Belly Golding. Let's go!

And that was Burned by Ellie Goulding, and that'll do it for the show this week. Thank you all so much for tuning in. If you haven't already, check us out over on Instagram at Zoomix Radio and at Zoomix Inc. for more Zoomix Radio content. Well, Zoomix content in general, honestly. With that being said, I've been the C-Man, and I'll catch you on the next one. Until then, keep it poppin' and be safe! This is WZMRLP East Boston. 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

0: yeah, yeah.
1: 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I miss Morocco, and if I would have taken more pictures, I could go back and look at them when I miss it.
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0: He saw that I wasn't understanding, and he saw that, like, I didn't deserve the grade that, like, I was getting. He gave me the opportunity to actually, like, make up some work and have a better grade, and not many teachers would do that.
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0: 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And if this party is really fine, then I'll call my good friend Frankenstein. Everybody say Frankenstein!
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0: Now by now you think that monster fun is not for me and you. But I'm here to tell you, cause good guys be there too.
2: Good guys be there too.
0: Yeah, good guys be there too. Cause Mr. Spock said Captain Kirk was having such a good time. He wanted to give the after party on the Starship Enterprise.

0: in the corner, he was rapping pretty hard to a fine, foxy, sweet, good-looking Lady Imperial Guard. And Lando, known as Billy D, had danced with Princess Leia. 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
0: We took all the chairs out, so it ain't gonna be no sitting down. 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

faces. 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But God said unto Abraham, but Abraham, fear not. Abraham, I am on your side, so fear not. I am a covenant keeping God. Therefore, whatever I say will come to pass. I am not a man that will lie or stay away and never change his mind. Therefore, I am prophesying to your life that every prophetic word that God has said about your life shall come to pass. Because the God you serve is a covenant keeping God. The Bible says that he's changed not from generation to generation. He's the same. He's the Alpha and Omega. He's the God that picks someone from nowhere and positions him where he belongs. My brother, I am telling you, the covenant keeping God is doing something new in your life. Every word that God has said about your life is coming to pass. You shall never be put to shame. You are not the bad.

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When the

0: Captain, the transport is ready.
1: That's it. Lieutenant Marbot, what is the condition of the planet's surface?
2: It is difficult to be precise. However, my instruments indicate a condition of extreme rigor mortis spreading rapidly throughout the population. Highly illogical, Captain.
1: A bunch of stiffs, huh? Well, set coordinates for Chaka City and have a landing party of 9 men beam down immediately with phases set on Funk Funk.
2: Very well, Captain Smirk.

0: Get up on the cameo sound. 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
1: You dig my heavy drift.
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2: 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And Anna, there's going to be a segment.
4: Huh?
2: Wait.
1: Hi, my name is Renee. 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
4: Wait, can't see you.
1: I know, but whatever. 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
2: Just go with it.
4: Hi, my Anna.
2: Anna. Anna.
4: Sorry.
2: Hi, my name is Marcella. We have Demi Lovato. And yeah, their songs.
4: It's fashion.
1: Oh, wow. Gave it away.
4: Fashion. No. Oh, my God.
1: Don't tell them.
4: You know what? It's mysterious.
1: There you go. So how's your days going, guys? You guys doing pretty good?
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like it should have been. 2 days and they still wanna get it in. And they saying it's because of the internet. Try once and it's on to the next chick. X or the old face on your exes. Right? And we can do the same thing if you wanna have at it. When your thoughts can't breathe and you're thinking asthmatic and you wanna be a mom, and I wasn't mad at it. I was thinking about me, I'll be really bad at it, cause I'm thinking about me. Weeks in Dubai, 4th of July, house in Kauai. Yeah, we can try. So let's try.

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0: Hi guys, welcome back. So you just listened to Telegraph Ave by Childish Gambino and Swish featuring Nicki Minaj
1: swish.
0: By Katy Perry.
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0: And today we're gonna talk about trendy trends on the internet.
1: The internet. She's about to sneeze onto the microphone.
0: Basically, oh my God, just gonna stop. Be talking about like trendy trends on the internet.
1: Just the trend is just to have
0: like,
1: mucus.
0: Things that are happening. I don't know, but I have a trend right now. There's a trend on Instagram that I saw, and it's like you put like fake eyelashes in your nose, like in your nostril, like around your like nose, and like that's so weird. I don't know, like, and it's a trend, and people are doing it.
2: Why?
1: Wait. You put, explain this.
2: Yeah.
0: So you put like please. You know fake eyelashes.
1: Yeah.
2: Yes.
0: You, like basically put them in a circle, like. You connect both of the ends together, and then you just put it in your little nose hole. I mean, you put it inside your nose.
2: Do you have a picture?
1: Wait, on Instagram? Have you seen this before?
2: No, I've
0: seen it on Instagram.
1: Just imagine the thing in your nose. Would you do that?
0: Put it
1: on
0: your nose? No, because once I put grass in my nose, then it tickles.
1: So why you put grass in your nose?
2: What else do you put in your nose?
1: That's a trend.
0: Like, people are actually taking
1: like, who's
0: pictures.
1: Doing this?
2: Who's doing it?
0: Like, I know beauty gurus and all that.
1: Beauty gurus. Wait, what's the benefit of this?
0: Views, clout, I don't know.
1: Views and clout. There's no benefit to it. There's just straight up.
0: They just want to start a trend.
1: Eyelashes in your nose.
0: No, that's disgusting.
2: You did it,
0: what
2: though.
0: If you, like, accidentally, like, snort it? Like, accidentally. Oh. Like, and then it just goes in your nose.
1: Just straight up your nose?
2: Probably, though.
0: It wasn't me. My friend put it up my nose.
1: Oh, so you didn't even have a say in this.
0: No, they did, like they started putting grass in their nose and they started laughing and it was weird, and then they put it in my nose and I started laughing because it tickled.
1: So this is a trend on Instagram, and you've just heard the segment
0: of trendy trends on the internet.
1: Marcella, what are your thoughts? You've just been laughing and sneezing. Are you sure you don't have any up your nose right now? Because I feel like
0: maybe.
1: I feel like you're trying to start the trend right now.
2: I'm like scared to breathe because like
1: don't be scared to breathe. Wait, get closer to the microphone so people can hear the eyelashes.
0: Yeah!
1: Oh, she just snorted that one. Oh,
2: no,
1: that's so gross.
2: Snort.
1: All right, Jesus
0: okay,
1: Christ.
0: Let's get going, guys. I sounded so busty.
3: Baby, I'm the baddest.

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6: Oh my God!

0: Hey guys, so now we're back and you guys just listened to Cranes in the Sky by Solange.
1: Hello.
2: I have zero clue. You tell me, Marcel. I'm not near the computer.
0: DJ Khaled.
2: DJ Khaled. This is kind of an old song, I assume.
0: Yeah, it's not new.
3: It's a summer song.
0: Yeah.
2: What was that? Is that you, Anna?
0: No.
2: Stop. Why are you doing that?
1: Oh my god.
0: Okay, we're gonna
2: so rude, DJ Khaled.

0: for the tag. Hey guys, we're back. Marcella here and Renee.
1: Renecito, ¿cómo están todos allá?
2: Sorry. How you guys doing? This is the Firehouse. I'm Renee. I'm here with Marcella.
0: Yeah, I'm still trying to figure out my DJ name. So
2: what are you? Yeah, you are trying to figure out your DJ name.
0: Yeah.
2: What are your options? What are you thinking your options are? Marcella.
0: DJ Chella Bella.
2: DJ Chella Bella.
0: Thanks to my dad, stuck at the bridge.
2: Hey, Chella Bella, that's not a bad one. I kind of like that.
0: No, I don't like it.
2: You don't like it?
0: No.
2: Why are you not liking it? What do you mean, ugh?
0: It's like weird.
2: Chella Bella. It kind of rhymes.
0: Yeah, the only thing that changes is the B and C.
2: DJ Chella Bella. No, I'm digging it. I feel like you could stick.
0: No.
2: You gotta give me another option. What's another option then?
0: I don't know. Marcella.
2: Okay. That's your name though.
0: No. I'll just go with DJ Chella Bella.
2: DJ Chella. Really? You wanna do that? You just did it like I Hey, it's Chella. Hey, that's not a bad one. I kinda like that. Chella. So right now we're gonna take a crack at a new segment that we're putting up here. Why don't we just give it a drum roll?
0: Dead celebs.
2: Just kidding. They're not totally dead. We are looking at the most influential celebrities on social media, and I'm just curious, who do you think some of the most influential celebrities on social media are?

0: Ellen DeGeneres is on this list. This is pretty cool.
1: Oh, yeah. She's...
0: Barack Obama's on the list. I think he's more of a politician than a celebrity.
1: Yeah, I think he's really a celebrity.
0: And I think the top one right now is Rihanna. Riri.
1: Zara Larsson.
0: Sarah Larsson.
1: Yeah.
0: Zara Larsson with a Z. Let's take a listen to it. 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I used

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1: What's up? 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

0: Hey guys, that was Victorious, and before that was Elena, Never Forget You by Zara Larsson, and How Do You Do?
1: Yeah, that was my Chemical Romance. I haven't heard My Chemical Romance in a long time. You a fan or no?
0: Never heard them.
1: They got some pretty good tracks. Like, they've kind of survived a lot of stuff. But, if you're tuning in, thanks for tuning in. We got a lot of music coming up right now, some throwbacks. And if one thing that we're going to be doing in the next break is we're going to be doing another segment that is all about food, comida.
0: Very good food.
1: So if you are out there, maybe you're stuck in traffic or you're hanging out,
0: text me.
1: Yeah, text Marcella to let her know what foods we should talk about in this next segment that we have coming up. So if you're like, I want some enchiladas, or like empanadas, like, I'm actually now hungry now. Oh man. Are you not hungry? I'm hungry.
0: I'm always hungry.
1: I'm gonna go get some food after this.
0: Food's really good food.
1: Marcella, give people your phone number. No, I'm kidding. Don't do that.
0: No, thanks.
1: But we'll be back after these few songs.
0: Now you're going to be listening to some other music, so. Jimmy Gunn.

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0: Hey guys, that was I'm in Control by Aluna George featuring Pop Ken. And before that was Jimmy by MIA. And now we're going to talk about food.
1: We're going to talk about food. I like food.
2: You like food, but we're going to talk about a specific kind of food. We're going to be talking about food that you can put on other food.
0: Like toppings.
2: Like you like food and then you put things on top of that food.
0: Yeah, to make it better.
2: To make it better. That's right, Marcelo. Or should I say Chela? That's right, Chela.
0: Okay, stop. Let's talk about food.
2: So let's talk about food. What's the first food that you want to talk about?
0: Chocolate.
2: Chocolate! What do you like about chocolate?
0: It's just so good. Like any type of chocolate.
2: Any type of chocolate? Dark chocolate?
0: Like every single type of chocolate.
2: White chocolate?
0: Yes.
2: You're even down with the white chocolates?
0: Yes. White chocolate is my favorite chocolate. Okay, Renee, don't get too personal.
2: I mean...
0: You're making me upset.
2: I'm so sorry. It's okay.
0: No.
2: We all have our things. Milk chocolate is pretty good.
0: It is.
2: Actually, I'm a fan of milk chocolate.
0: I like all chocolate.
2: All chocolate matters.
0: Yes.
2: All chocolate matters.
0: That's true.
2: White chocolate matters. Black chocolate matters. Milk chocolate somehow matters too. That's actually the most popular kind.
0: Yeah.
2: Isn't it?
0: Milk chocolate.
2: But what would you put the chocolate on?
0: Strawberries. There's so many things.
2: All right. Just straight up on a strawberry. Dip it in the chocolate.
0: Yeah, it's really good.
2: You put it in white chocolate.
0: No, white chocolate.
2: You said you like white chocolate.
0: Milk chocolate.
2: You put a strawberry in white chocolate?
0: I like both. I like eat white chocolate by itself. But I can sprinkle it on like some dessert that my mom makes. It's really good. She does that.
2: Oh, wow. Okay. Trying to get those brownie points. Let's see. All right. We had a suggestion from the audience.
0: Papayas.
2: Papayas.
0: And also Nutella.
2: Nutella. Alguien dijo Nutella. Nutella y papayas.
0: Really?
2: No.
0: Nutella's good.
2: Why do you like Nutella? I don't like that.
0: Because it tastes good. It's just too sweet sometimes.
2: It's too sweet. So you don't like it either.
0: I do like it. But if you eat more than like 10 spoons. I'm kidding, not 10. That's too much.
2: Nutella. Where's that come from? I feel like that's not from the U.S.
0: Yeah, I like papayas, but not as toppings. Like, I've never, ever seen that. Huh?
2: When did you see papaya turn into a topping?
0: When I went to Canada.
2: Oh, my God. What?
0: Yeah.
2: What happened in Canada?
0: And we were in the morning, and we were in the buffet. Yeah. And then, like, this weird chef guy was doing the thing. He was like... cutting the papaya like you do with cheese and putting it on top of food.
2: He's like grating the papaya.
0: Yeah, he was grating the papaya.
2: Would you like some more papaya?
0: It was weird.
2: He's just walking from table to table putting papaya on people's plates?
0: No, there was a buffet and like some people would ask for it and put it on like their yogurt or whatever.
2: Oh, so you did that?
0: No, I didn't. I saw people.
2: Yo, and he just gave him the stank face. You're like, ugh.
0: Yeah, sure.
2: Gross. Just eat it by itself.
0: I just avoided eye contact and walked away.
2: Man. I wonder who from our audience picked papaya. I don't know.
0: I don't know who picked papaya either.
2: But good pick.
0: Very good.
2: Papaya is delicious. I'm more of a fan of the juice. I feel like I just drink papaya juice. I'm that's not a topping. I wouldn't put that on anything aside from from nothing. I would just drink it.
0: Yeah, that's true. I agree.
2: So those are three we did Nutella, papaya, and
0: chocolate.
2: All chocolates matter. This is so disrespectful. And I picked peanut butter.
0: Oh, ew.
2: What?
0: Yeah,
2: why do you give me that face? You look at me like I'm crazy.
0: Because peanut butter, what do you put peanut butter other than like a peanut butter sandwich?
2: There are so many uses for peanut butter. Straight up, you can melt it and put it on ice cream. Try it out. I'm dead.
0: Chocolate is better.
2: If you are eating, I know chocolate is better, but peanut butter is more healthy and like it tastes interesting because you put it on like some chocolate ice cream.
0: Interesting.
2: I'm telling
0: Weird.
2: You, if you got chocolate ice cream and you got some peanut butter, melt it. Don't put it in for like a minute because that's stupid. Put it in for like 20 seconds and then it gets all gooey and then you just drop it and then it freezes over the ice cream.
0: Do you do that a lot, Renee?
2: I do. That's why I can specifically talk about this for such a long time. Do it.
0: No.
2: I'm straight up. And then talk to us next week when you tune back in and then you could tell Marcella if it was terrible or not.
0: Yes.
2: And if it was delicious, tell Marcella as well because then she'll be surprised.
0: No.
2: Or should I say Chela? I like the Chela. How many people are feeling the Chela as a DJ name? I'm kind of feeling it. Chela. I like it.
0: Sorry to grow on me.
2: Okay. Well, we'll be back after a little bit. And whoa, oh my god. This is obviously Drake.
0: Yeah, Passion Fruit.
2: So let's tune into that. This is Zoomix Radio. We'll be back soon.

Hold on, hold on. Hold on. I got to start this record over again. Wait a minute. That's still on this record. I'm gonna play this for y'all. Hey, y'all get some more drinks going on. I sound a whole lot better.

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1: Hola, ¿cómo están todos? Wow. Hello. Hello.
0: And I wanted to thank you for listening to 94.92 Mixed Radio. And if you guys want to tune in next Tuesday, I'll be on again.
1: Yeah, you can tune back in. The Firehouse is a daily show with different hosts every day. Thank you for having me on your show.
0: Thank you, Renee. Shout out to Mai Pai and Faith Noir 4.
1: What? And tune back in next week for The Firehouse with Marcela.
0: Or should and I say, Anna.
1: Do you figure out your DJ name yet?
0: Chalabella.
1: Chalabella. Okay, we're going to find out. Okay, cool. Thank you guys for tuning in. Bye.

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4: Took out my cheekbone. This is plastic. Broke my jaw. Separated my teeth from my jaw. This is all titanium. Took my ear off. I lost most vision in my left eye. 75% hearing in my left ear.
5: That was Julie McHugh. She was attacked by a German Shepherd when she was just 3 years old. In fact, she was pronounced dead at the hospital. Would it surprise you to learn that the one thing that almost took her life is now at the center of her life?
4: So the one thing I figured out when I moved here to take care of my parents was that there was no place for me to buy dog food. There was no place for me to get a dog bath. There was no place to, there's not even a dog park in East Boston. There's nothing for dogs. And so we opened up this place 4.5 years ago in October.
6: Julie is talking about Sharper Canine, a pet shop located in the Jeffries Point area of East Boston, a community that welcomed the store.
4: So, started out kind of slow, and then it boomed, and I got to the point that I was worried I was going to have to hire more than 11 people.
5: Not only did Julie build up a popular pet shop, but she has established a deep trust with her customers. Take the idea of the ghost-to-ghost hookup.
4: You see a dog running down the street, and you call the clients that you know from the shop that live closest to you, find out if anybody recognizes him. Everybody else starts calling everybody. So, like, I call you and you and you, and then the three of you call three people and three people and three people. And then somebody gets back to me and says, nobody knows who it is. Can we bring it in? There's probably, like, 15 clients in East Boston that have keys to the shop for that purpose. So when you find a dog in the middle of the night, you go ahead and you bring him in, you put him in a crate, everybody knows where the food is, how to set up the cage with water and a wee-wee pad and a bed.
6: It's clear that the community trusts Julie to educate it, not only in the care of stray dogs, but on all aspects of dog care. She has trained extensively in the field.
4: I have my degree in canine sciences, which is health maintenance and nutritional sciences, behavior and modification, animal husbandry, grooming, alternative veterinary therapies, alternative veterinary science.
6: Julie started off with the intention of being a veterinarian, but an incident during her training caused her to change direction.
4: They brought a dog in that had been hit and caught under the truck and rolled out, and he was pretty much open on his whole chest. It was a German Shepherd, full size. They brought him in, wrapped up like a baby, handed him to me. I brought him into the surgery, put him on the table, and his intestines rolled out, but he was still breathing and awake, so everything was moving. And that's the last thing I remember. When I came to, sitting in a chair, my head, the guy that was heading the program, came over and said, you might want to be in behavioral sciences. I said, yeah, I think so.
5: Julie may have been squeamish about what she saw that day, but she demonstrated tremendous courage and toughness in the face of the childhood dog attack. And even though she was nearly killed by a dog, she blames herself for the attack.
4: I knew from his posture, instinctually, when I was moving towards him, I knew that something was wrong, and I went ahead and did it anyway. So I knew that it was my fault. And then my brothers came trying to make me feel better and said, they put him to sleep, you're all right. I said, oh my God, I got him killed. They brought me home. We had a golden retriever at the time named Seymour. And there was a big discussion about whether or not we should take the dog out of the house. And when I could finally get my mouth open enough, they had stitched shut like halfway. I said, where's the dog? I just wanted the dog. Next thing, they have pictures of me with my whole head wrapped because I'm still recovering, laying on the dog on the floor in the kitchen. So it didn't instill any fear of dogs. I just felt huge pity that I had screwed this dog out of his life.
6: Julie's courage and toughness in the face of this attack may be the result to some extent of her family's intensive involvement in the military.
4: My grandfather's in the military. My mom's side, there were 8 of them, 6 guys. All 6 of them were in the military. My grandfather on her side was in the military. I joined. I wasn't very good at it. I don't appreciate being yelled at. Certainly not by somebody I don't know. And don't be telling me what to do while you're screaming and I don't know you, you know? Oh, but please. They don't do that. So I did my time. I got my money. I left. I went to school. Got a once-in-a-lifetime opportunity to travel the country and work with a international police canine training conference. So that's what I did.
5: Julie has developed strong opinions on dog behavior and says that owners need to take responsibility for their dog's behavior.
4: So when a dog bites somebody, the dog shouldn't be just like put to sleep and that's the end of it. No, the dog should be put out to somebody that can handle him and retrain him. The owner should have to go through some kind of classes and be denied dog ownership forever, and they should do time and pay restitution. But then that runs into a whole other thing that I think, you know, if you have to take a test to get a driver's license, you should have to take a test to get a dog license, and you should certainly have to take a test to have a trial.
6: Julie steps up for dogs, but she knows how dangerous they can be.
4: What it comes down to is when people approach me, you shouldn't handle your dog that way. You shouldn't have your dog on a prong collar. You shouldn't be so hard on your dog. In the end, what it comes down to is that a dog my size, the size of my zoo animals, could kill a man in less than 3 minutes. So my dogs, I can pick them up by the ears, I can bite them, I can bite them till they bleed. They're just not going to respond. They're not going to turn around and bite me back. And that's the way I need my dogs to be. Not only for my own sense of sanity, but because I own a store and I live in a community that has a lot of children.
6: While dogs dominate Julie's life and story, she sometimes takes care of other animals and sometimes they're a little strange.
4: The first bird I got was a guy that was abused for like 40 years. He had a dent in his skull, a broken wing, he was missing a toe, he was starving to death. MSPCA was prosecuting and they were going to take him and put him down because they didn't have his facilities. So I took him. He's still nasty, he swears a lot, he bites. He had a full vocabulary of like just ghetto language. And then George Carlin has 7 words you can't say on TV, he runs through them. So we finally stopped him from doing that because that was sort of chasing off customers.
5: Yes.
4: And it also bothered the little old ladies that waited the bus stop on Sunday for the bus to church.
6: Although nearly killed in childhood by a dog, Julie McHugh has devoted her life to animals. She has brought her dedication, deep understanding, and love of pets to the Jeffries Point area of East Boston.
5: She is a unique personality who sees things in animals, especially dogs, that others can't, and is determined to carve out a space of increased intimacy between pets and their owners. Her success is evident, measurable by the deep trust that has developed between her pet store, Shopper Canine, and the Jeffries Point community.
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3: 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Saving Casa Rosa was produced by the Zoomix Theater Troupe in the summer of 2007. Saving Casa Rosa was written by Stephen Previsa and Jane Poncia, edited by Diana Borrow, and performed live at Zoomix on August 16, 2007. 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
10: Everything from the locker area. Any item left behind will end up in the dumpster.
11: Oh my god!
12: What?
11: Joanna, look what I found! A banana wrapped up in my swimsuit! Ugh! It's totally black! It's slimy!
12: How'd it get there?
11: I must have left it there after swimming.
12: You're lucky! I found a dead mouse in my soccer bag.
11: Ugh! Oh, alright, I'm out of here. Bye. Have a good vacation, everyone.
13: Hey, Maria!
11: Oh, Greg!
13: What are you doing this summer?
11: I haven't decided.
14: Won't you help out in the restaurant?
11: Yeah, part of the time.
12: Good, because I'll be there too. I was lying on you to show me the ropes.
11: The work's not complicated. You'll pick it up quickly.
13: Are you guys going to be at Zoomix at all? They've got a bunch of new programs. I joined the diversity band, so I'll be around a lot.
12: I'll be there. I signed up for the course on radio drama.
13: Radio drama? Isn't that, I don't know, like ice skating with puppets?
12: Oh, ha, ha, ha. Wait for it. A Coke. Let's all go to your restaurant. We can talk better there.
11: Oh, I'm sorry. I said I'd meet Bruno. Where is he? Bruno!
15: Guys, will you please move away from the door? Say your goodbyes outside.
13: Okay, then. Goodbye. See you around.
11: Bye, Greg. Goodbye.
16: School!
17: I was like all over the place. In the classroom, the lab, where were you?
11: I was clearing my locker.
17: Ah, yes, that could take a whole morning.
11: Watch it.
17: I'm kidding. Let's go.
11: Where are we going?
17: What about the park?
11: Yeah, it's so pretty right now, but I'm starving.
17: Thought of that. I got lunch. That is, if you feel like tacos.
11: My hero. I wasn't sure you'd be here. Didn't you start at the East Boston Gazette today?
17: They're kind of flexible. They knew I had to clear out my locker.
11: So what was your first day like?
17: Well, as an intern, you're sort of invisible.
11: That sucks.
17: No, they're so busy. They sent me off to the Suffolk County Court. I expect a thrilling case of gang murder and underworld corruption.
11: And what did you get?
17: An old woman who swears at people in the street.
11: Not too thrilling.
17: So what are you going to do this summer? Work at your parents' restaurant?
11: Part of the time. And I've signed up with an agency to do office cleaning at night.
17: Great. You'll earn pile of dough.
11: What's for dessert?
17: Chocolate mousse with a little whipped cream.
11: Really?
17: No. An energy bar.
11: I'll settle for that. But why do I need energy?
17: Because I'm about to suggest the most fascinating way to spend the evening.
11: Oh, yeah?
17: Pepper wants me to go to this neighborhood meeting. No, really, this could be interesting. This is property developer. He's buying up land.
11: Oh, you know East Boston. There's always some scheme.
17: But this is right near your family's restaurant.
11: So? They have the title to the building, and they're not going to stop.
17: The meeting starts at 7 and lasts about an hour. Then suppose we go and have dinner somewhere. You choose the restaurant.
11: All right. If there's food involved, it's a deal.
18: All these people.
11: strange that we're here?
5: No, this meeting is open to the public. Everyone's free to come.
11: It's all right for you. You can see the papers at you.
5: Maria, this is America, land of freedom. This is why our parents came here.
11: So we could spend our free evening sitting on hard chairs at neighborhood meetings.
5: Instead of watching Pit My Ride.
13: Good evening, everyone. Can you all hear me?
14: Mm-hmm. Yes.
13: Is that better?
14: Yes.
13: I want to thank you all for giving up your time tonight so that we can all get together. My name's Jack Davis, and I'm here to talk with you about the plans being put forward by Holistic Housing. Now, I expect you've heard rumors about our plan for this neighborhood. Is that right?
14: Yes.
13: How we're going to change Maverick Square? Ruin it? Is that what you heard?
14: Yeah. Uh-huh. Nothing left to ruin.
13: Perhaps I should begin by telling you a bit about our company. My partner, Lewis Hunt, and I started Holistic Housing 10 years ago. We believe that it is essential to provide affordable accommodation. No one in today's society, no matter how poor, should be forced to sleep on the streets.
14: Yeah, there we go.
13: The problems of homelessness are multifaceted. Some of the causes are economic, others to do with psychological issues.
5: We looked around and
11: sounds like a decent guy. Hey, you're not taking many notes.
5: The paper's not that interested in. Take our press release that gives the basic facts.
13: The home is where we create a nurturing atmosphere for our children, where we receive family and friends and maybe pray to our God, whoever he or she may be.
14: Can I ask something?
13: Go right ahead.
14: I think you'll find people here are all for it. Maverick Square is due for facelift, but you know the station's going to be redesigned.
13: I do.
14: Which means that the traffic flow will change.
13: Yes.
14: So, I'm wondering, what are you going to do about parking?
13: I assure you, parking has been factored into the plan.
14: But would it be on the street, or would there be parking space alongside of the apartments?
13: Some parts of the plan are still provisional. It depends upon the final cost. So you see, there are many hurdles to overcome.
11: I'm hungry. Can we go?
5: Hang on, the meeting's breaking up soon anyways.
13: So, good evening, and thank you all for coming along.
18: Here come the papusas.
19: Ah, this is how I like it. Busy, busy, busy.
11: Maybe too busy.
19: Too one? What do you do? Spread butter on your hands when you come to work?
20: Sorry, Mr. Borat says.
11: I'm so sorry, Joe.
18: No problem, Maria. The only tragedy is that your papusas ended up on the floor.
20: I get the new plate.
21: What's the deal, Rosa? Ever since work got out about your cooking, I have to wait for a table.
18: Hey, it's worth the wait. Rosa, what's your secret anyways?
21: Oh, please. It's because I cook with love. Love? It's the hot peppers.
22: Excuse me, Mrs. Ferrante?
21: Yes?
22: I wonder if I could talk to you for a second.
21: Ah, what about? You see, we're very busy here.
22: Well, it's something to your benefit, I can tell you that.
19: Joanna!
21: Oh, mother of Dios. All right, I think I could use a break. Let's go to the back where it's quiet. I love that. Okay, go ahead, Mr.
22: Hunt. Lewis Hunt. Mrs. Barantes.
21: Call me Rosa.
22: And please, call me Lewis. Rosa, do you remember getting a letter from the Holistic Housing Corporation?
21: I'm not sure. My daughter Maria has better English than me, and I asked her to look at those kinds of letters.
22: Well, Rosa, in that letter, my company offered a very large amount of money to buy Casa Rosa.
21: Oh, yes, now I remember. I want to thank you for that, but we don't want to sell.
22: It was a generous offer, I think, but we would be willing to go a little bit higher.
21: I'm sorry, but you see, it took us a long time to save enough money to buy this place, and it's our dream to make it work.
22: I do wish you'd reconsider, Rosa. We're offering you real money in the bank for a business which is, after all, kind of risky.
19: Risky? What do you mean? Rosa, who is this?
21: This is Mr. Lewis Hunt, Eduardo. It's his company that wants to buy the restaurant.
19: Not interested, mister.
22: I suggest you might want to reconsider. After all, this is an old building, and sometimes things happen in old buildings that could affect your business.
19: I don't understand this man. What did he try to say?
21: Ay, calmate, Eduardo. Sir, I think maybe you should leave now. I'm sorry, we can't help you.
22: Very well. Keep in mind what I said about risks. Here's my card if you should change your mind. Call any time, day or night. Harry, no go here, I'm afraid. So go to Plan B. Cue the roaches. Right away. I have to get off to that community meeting. What a farce.
21: I'm not sure if we have a space in the paper this week. Could you give me the name of the person to contact just in case? Ricardo? Last name? Cadejo? Okay, thank you.
0: Bruno, I'm afraid Karen and I have been very busy. We haven't given you a proper introduction to the East Boston Gazette.
17: That's okay.
0: You're catching on fast, but I think it's time I established a routine so that you know what to expect when you come in.
17: Oh, well, thanks.
0: Well, you may not thank me when I tell you that the most urgent job is opening the mail. See those sacks over there? That's all waiting to be dealt with.
17: Whoa.
0: We get a lot through email, but we still get mountains of paper. I want you to open everything.
17: Even the junk mail?
0: Yes. Sorted into categories. Letters to the editor, wedding announcements, advertisers, deaths, births, zoning notices.
17: What about this? It says for immediate release.
0: That's a press release, and we get dozens of them. Just go through them and sort them by date.
17: Hey, here's something about holistic housing.
0: Actually, Bruno, I'd appreciate it if you gave me, personally, any correspondence that deals with holistic housing.
21: Hi. Con carne o con pollo?
18: Ah, chicken, please.
21: For here to take out.
18: I'll take it to go. Rosa, look out!
11: Mama!
18: You all right, Rosa? Joanna!
21: It wasn't her fault.
18: Yeah, the big show just collapsed.
19: Hey, I put that up myself.
11: With what? Duct tape?
21: Don't you talk that way to your father.
11: I'm sorry, Mama. I'm just kind of nervous, that's all.
1: School's out for the summer.
11: Woohoo. Yeah. How many pots do they use in this place? And what's wrong with the little dirt, anyway?
19: Joanna!
21: Ay, Maria, she's hurt. Con where on say?
11: Si, mama.
21: I hope she'll be all right.
11: Mama, the repairman is finished.
22: Well, ma'am, I looked this machine over, and I found a problem. See, this wire here, it somehow got loose and caused a short circuit.
21: Uh-huh.
22: At the same time, see this hose? This came off and caused a water leak. Uh-huh. When the spark from the short circuit met that leak, boom.
19: Lousy machine!
11: What are the chances of something like that just happening?
22: Well, in these older machines...
11: I told you not to buy from your cousin.
22: But even in an older machine, it don't happen very often.
19: All right, all right. We have a restaurant to run.
21: Okay, thank you, sir. How much do we owe you?
11: Mama, I don't know what's going on around here.
1: The speedies are unhappy.
11: Oh, boy.
21: Niña, what do you mean, Alberta?
1: You and your family, you are not meant to be here. You are right out the bad speedies. There are forces here more powerful than you.
19: Ah, you shut that face up, old lady.
21: No, Eduardo, we must listen to her.
11: Why?
21: I want to hear what she has to say. Where did she go?
11: I don't know, back to the land of Oz?
21: No, she was here. She was right here, and then... Ay, what is going on?
11: I don't know, but every week, something else happens. First, the AC goes down, then cockroaches appear, and then the dishwasher spits out boiling water and sends Joanna to the hospital.
21: It is like a curse.
11: Oh, Mama, this is not the old country.
21: There are things happening here that your science cannot explain.
11: So what are we going to do?
21: I've already done something.
11: Who's that?
21: You'll see. Crystal?
2: Don't tell me. Rosa, right?
11: Amazing.
2: And you must be Maria.
11: Oh, how did you know?
2: I sense skepticism in the room and, like, a lot of bad vibes. The cheer is so... blah.
21: She?
2: The energy.
11: Oh, no.
2: I wouldn't laugh. It wouldn't help your karma. No, these are ancient Tibetan bells. They have the clearest karma.
21: Well, Crystal, we can certainly use your help. A lot of strange things have been happening here.
2: Yes, I see much red in your auras.
21: I'm sorry?
2: No need to apologize.
11: What's that thing you're blowing up?
2: A pyramid.
11: An inflatable pyramid. You have an inflatable King Tut in there?
2: There. Modern science meets the wisdom of the ancients. Now, if you'll just join me inside, I'll begin the tasks of cleaning your auras and freeing up your chakras.
11: You're not touching my chakras.
21: Come on, Maria. Do it for me.
11: Okay, but under protest.
2: Now,

0: Oh. Ooh, do I smell pupusas? Oh, my Palmeon!
1: I'm telling you, Bruno, I love my parents and all, but they're driving me nuts. They go from one harebrained scheme to the next. First, they brought in this new age crackpot.
0: Show me this pyramid
1: and I'll clean
0: your
1: aura. Then a shaman.
2: Your spirit's guide is the vapor.
1: A televangelist.
3: Brothers and sisters, put your hand on the television set and you will be healed.
1: Even a snake handler.
4: They just sent over their heads, that's all.
1: Bruno, there's something else going on over there. Something that has nothing to do with evil spirits, energy, and all that. Someone is behind this.
4: Uh-oh, are you gonna start talking conspiracy?
1: Well, something is happening.
4: Wait a minute, this is from someone who never met a conspiracy theory she didn't like?
1: What's that supposed to mean?
4: So tell me, who really shot JFK?
1: Well, the evidence is not conclusive.
4: And who believes we never actually had men landing on the moon?
1: They could have created that illusion a lot of different ways.
4: Okay, I don't know what's happening either. But who would do it and why?
1: Well, there has to be a reason. I don't know, but... Oh no, I'm gonna be late for my first night with the cleaning company. Gotta run!
4: Where are they sending you?
1: Some office building downtown. 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
3: Which floor, Maggie?
4: Seventh floor first, darling.
3: This is my first day cleaning.
4: Don't worry, Maria. You'll be fine. You take the south wing, darling, and I'll be in the north. Just come and get me if you have any problems.
3: Thanks, Maggie.
4: So, you're down that hole.
3: Okay, I'll see you later.
4: Bye, hon. Don't work too hard.
3: Let's see. I'll start with suite 710.
5: Are you quite sure that we're in a completely secure situation?
4: Don't worry about it, Frank. We're on the seventh story of a locked office building.
6: What's the matter, Frank? A little paranoid? Frank doesn't get out of the Second National Bank very often.
4: Twice a year. Christmas and Scrooge's birthday.
5: Laugh it up. Laugh if you want. But I happen to be an esteemed member of this business community, and I want to remain one.
6: Then you'll learn to keep your mouth shut, won't you, Frank?
4: Gentlemen, please. There's no need for acrimony here. We're all in this together. A plan has been set in motion, and that plan is on schedule.
3: Okay, next is suite 712.
7: Who could still be here? You'd be too scared to think about the plan.
5: I heard something. I know it.
3: I'll check.
6: Relax, Frank. There's no one out here.
5: All right, so what about that restaurant hunt? You said you'd have them out there by now, and that purchase and sale would already be a done deal.
3: I've got to hear them.
6: Actually, Lewis, that concerns me too. They're sitting on a key element of the whole development. We've got to have them out of there, and soon.
4: I understand your concerns, gentlemen. Up until now, we've been taking it slow. Small, dirty tricks, you might say. But that hasn't worked, and now it's time to escalate the game. I'm afraid someone's going to have to get hurt.
5: I don't want to hear about it, okay? Just get it done, and make darn sure no one can trace us to it.
4: Frank, don't worry about that. 15 years in the CIA teaches you a few tricks. I know how this needs to come down. To quote Richard Nixon, complete deniability.
3: I wish I could see who they are.
4: Who is it?
8: Abercrombie.
4: Hello, Abercrombie.
8: Everything on schedule?
4: Perfect.
8: Put Howard on.
4: It's your publisher, calling from corporate headquarters. She wants to talk to you.
8: Howard.
6: Miss Abercrombie, a pleasure to talk to you and such a good connection. One wouldn't know you were all the way in the Bahamas.
8: This place is a backwater, but it does have its tax advantages. Speaking of backwaters, what's this place I'm calling now?
6: East Boston, ma'am.
8: What's it like?
6: Not much here but an airport, and a lot of bad restaurants.
8: So, we own all the local papers now, is that right?
6: Yes, ma'am, we do. It took a while, but one of the corporation's real estate subdivisions finally took ownership of the last one 6 months ago.
8: Good. Listen to me carefully. I don't want any damn crusading editor to get any ideas in his head about this development process.
6: No, ma'am, of course not. I put some green intern on it. I'm making sure that no senior writer goes near this.
8: You better make sure. We stand to profit greatly from this development if everything goes smoothly. So it must go smoothly. Am I understood?
6: Oh, yes, ma'am.
3: Madre de Dios.
5: Hon, what about the community meetings? Are you sure everything's under control? I've been hearing rumblings about the Duker set.
4: Look, our front man, Jack Davis, is the best in the business. Settle this little matter with the restaurant and it's clear sailing ahead.
3: That's what you think, Buster.
9: Can you come into my office now?
10: Coming. Oh, where's that press release?
9: Karen, please.
10: Okay. What's up, Howard?
6: The Maverick Square development. The Gazette's not covering it.
10: What? Not at all? But Howard, you sent Bruno to cover the meeting.
6: That's what you do with interns. Make them feel busy and useful.
10: I don't understand. This is a big local story.
6: We will print notices about forthcoming meetings, and if votes are taken, we'll give the results. But no editorializing.
10: But how are the residents supposed to get hold of the facts? I mean, Howard, what Jack Davis is doing is going to affect everyone's life.

0: Five.
1: Karen, do you remember about 6 months ago, the paper was on the verge of closing?
0: Of course I do.
1: And at the last moment, when we were all thinking we'd have to get jobs cleaning toilets, a fairy godmother appeared and bought our ailing newspaper?
0: Yeah, of course. I know all this.
1: Our savior was Caroline Abercrombie, vice president and senior editorial controller of Abercrombie Publishing Company.
0: But she promised us editorial independence. She gave us her word. She wouldn't interfere with the editorial content of the paper.
1: I spoke with Miss Abercrombie last night. We are instructed not to cover Maverick Square, except in the most general terms.
0: I'm going to look for another job.
1: That is your decision. Of course, I will be sorry. You're a very skilled reporter. But remember, newspapers all over the country are cutting back on their staff. And I believe you rely on the company's generous health insurance to cover your daughter's allergy problems.
0: This is emotional blackmail.
1: And I have to pay child support to my ex-wife. I think we've said enough.
2: Is this the East Boston Gazette?
1: Yes.
2: My name is Maria Barantes.
1: Yes, can I help you?
2: Wow, we're so lucky to have our own newspaper. Somewhere you can go for help.
1: This is the editorial office, and this is my assistant, Karen Wadstaff.
0: Pleased to meet you. If you'll excuse me, I have things to do.
1: Did you come about something specific? I should mention that today is press day. We're just in the process of putting the paper to bed. But if there is any way we can help you...
2: Well, it's about this man, Jack Davis. You must know about him.
1: You know, this is really a bad time.
2: But I can't wait. I've got to tell you what he's doing.
1: Well, if you could be brief.
2: You see, I overheard stuff.
1: What?
2: While I was working, cleaning, he wants our restaurant, because then he'll have all the buildings in our street. The other owners didn't care. They just took the money. The restaurant, my parents have put their heart and soul into it. It's not just a way of making money. It's our life.
1: But they'll start up again.
2: You don't understand what he's doing. He's sending people to threaten them.
1: Oh, come on.
2: Someone got in and messed with the wiring. Fuses are exploding all over the place. And the toilet in the ladies' room floods every 10 minutes.
1: Listen,
2: and another thing, we never had cockroaches till his men started coming around harassing my parents.
1: Are you telling me that Jack Davis, a well-known figure of this community, is using illegal methods to get your parents out of their restaurant?
2: Yes, that's exactly what I'm saying.
1: Look, young lady, what you're saying would be funny if it were not also libelous.
2: But it's true. He engineered all these things to frighten us.
1: And, as I said, it's press night and we're under a lot of pressure. I don't have time to play make-believe, so I must ask you to go now.
2: What's the point of a newspaper if it refuses to tell the truth?
1: Listen, Maria, I plan to forget this entire conversation, and I suggest you do too.
2: Never!
0: Girl, you and your conspiracies. You've definitely lost it this time.
2: Juana, I heard this with my own ears.
3: Leave none of what you hear.
4: Hey.
3: Honey, and half of what you see.
5: Maria, you're talking about the biggest big shot in our town.
2: I know that, Greg. So what?
0: And you say they're running a number on the whole city?
2: It's happened before.
5: If you just had a shred of evidence.
2: I told you I heard it.
5: What exactly did you hear?
2: They were talking about getting my parents out of their restaurant.
5: Well, we know someone tried to buy it.
2: But they said they had to have them out on a certain schedule.
5: So?
2: And since we still haven't sold out, that now someone had to get hurt.
6: No.
2: You think it's coincidence that the dishwasher mysteriously malfunctioned?
0: You know, I'm beginning to wonder. Maybe it's more than a coincidence. We never had that kind of trouble before.
2: No. And don't you see? All this is happening at the exact same time as those big developers trying to get their plan through.
5: Hey, what's good? Bruno, what's up, kid? You showed up.
2: Listen, Bruno, we're trying to figure out a way to get some real evidence. Any ideas?
7: Well, if this really is about real estate, we might be able to find something at the Registry of Deeds. You could get that online. I'll look into that.
2: Good.
4: Hey.
2: I have a few other ideas about people who might be able to help, but this will take a lot more than me. Are you guys into it?
5: I always had a problem with the Second National Bank. Ever since they turned my family down for a home loan, I'm definitely in.
0: You know, that developer guy is just way too slick for me. I'm in too.
2: All right. Who do we know that can help us get the inside stuff on what's going on here in Eastie?
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6: Something! Why do they keep the music so loud in this place?
10: Hey, it's a music store. What do you expect?
6: Hey, have you heard the new tracks from the Scallon Tree?
10: The Howlin' G?
6: Yeah, the cover of Good Creepy Chance. It's awesome.
10: This is something I have a favor to ask.
6: Oh, okay, girl, I can hear you. Chill.
10: Yeah, sorry. What I want is...
6: Speak up, will ya?
10: Oh, I said your uncle's a truck driver, right?
6: Yeah.
10: And he delivers to Norton Plumbing Supply, right? Keep that music off! He delivers for Norton's Plumbing Supply, right?
6: Yeah.
10: Can you do me a favor and ask him something? It's important.
6: What's up?
10: Ask him if he's made any deliveries to...

0: Hey, Tony.
1: Maria, how you doing?
0: Good, good. How you like working in the library?
1: Not too bad, not too bad. Say, you're looking real good.
0: Thanks. Listen, Tony, I got a favor to ask you. I need some information.
1: Hey, you dating that Bruno guy?
0: Hey, Tony, did I ever tell you my girlfriend Joyce has a big crush on you?
1: Oh, yeah? Joyce? Yeah, she's kind of cute.
0: Well, I might be able to help you two, get together.
1: Oh, yeah? So then, what kind of information are you looking for?
0: Thanks, Tony, that's sweet. Here's what I need to find out.
2: Uncle Fred, you in here?
3: Who's that?
2: It's Bruno, your nephew.
3: Hey, Bruno, over here.
2: I can't see in the steam.
3: Nothing like a good steam.
2: Jeez, it's hot in here.
3: Here you go. Try this.
2: Wow, that was, great.
3: So what brings you here, kid?
2: Uncle Fred, are you still working for the post office?
3: Oh, yeah. I'm on duty right now.
2: Okay, well, listen. I'm trying to find out some information.
3: Look for a horse to bet on? There hasn't been a decent nag in Southern Downs for 10 years.
2: No. It's for my friend Maria.
3: She plays the ponies. Stick with that one, kid. She's a winner.
2: No. It's about her family's restaurant.
3: Yeah, I hear about that. They had some, bad luck. Look, kid. If it's a mob thing, I'd like to help you.
2: No. But... it's not a mob thing. Well, we don't think so. We're pretty sure some big shots are behind it.
3: No kidding!
2: Yeah, but we have to put a few pieces together to prove it.
3: Well, kid, I got a lot of friends!
2: We were counting on that. Here's what we're trying to figure out.
4: Miss Foster, please send the next five in.
5: Yes, Mr. Frank?
4: Mr. Barantis, welcome to the Second National Bank.
6: Thank you, sir.
4: Now, what can the Second National Bank do for you today?
6: Well, you have helped us before, and I hope you can help us now.
4: How can we do that?
6: Well, business at the restaurant is not so good.
4: We've had a lot of bad luck, you see.
6: I see. And we need some money to help us stay open.
4: Do you think that $25,000 would be sufficient enough to see it through?
6: Oh, yes, that is very generous. I'm sure that would be enough.
4: Very good. There is one stipulation. In a loan at large, we will need to include two provisos. That is, this is a short duration, high-interest loan, payable within 30 days. And if it's not paid by the end of that period, the bank will immediately repossess the restaurant. Do you understand the terms of the loan, Mr. Barantis?
6: Yes, sir, I do.
7: Good evening, everyone. As chair of the Madras Square Community Association, I have called this meeting to give Jack Davis a chance to bring you up to date on his plan for this neighborhood. And we are fortunate in having the other members of the Board of Holistic Housing here tonight. Okay, Jack, the microphone's all yours.
8: Good evening, everybody, once again. Glad so many of you were able to come. At our first meeting, I promised to let you have a progress report. The good news is that we are going ahead. The bad news is, we've hit snags. There's a certain instability in the foundation.
9: I could have told him that.
8: Obviously, we had to acquire
10: the proper permits. Remember that industrial project in the 70s?
11: It's a landfill. That's what the engineers planned. It's simple.
8: Not currently in the ideal condition to build on. Now, this doesn't threaten the outcome of the project, but we're looking at the higher cost for the development and several months' delay before we begin construction.
9: I know what's coming.
10: Me too.
8: As a result of all this, unfortunately, our costs have escalated. This means that the proportion of the development dedicated to affordable housing has decreased somewhat.
9: So, can you give us some idea of the new plan?
8: Certainly. You see this map of the Maverick Square area, where it shows the waterfront? We plan to construct a mall there. Incidentally, we're hoping that the existing stores and restaurants will relocate. Then on the east side, which has magnificent views of the harbor, we plan high-end luxury condos. On the north side overlooking the old Sheriff factory, we plan affordable housing.
10: So, how much of the housing will be for ordinary working people?
8: The proportion of affordable housing will now be, roughly, 20% of the overall development.
10: My name's Jill Mayer. I'm a realtor in East Boston. From my perspective, this development is just what the area needs. It would greatly increase property values.
12: I lived in this area all my life. What I want is to see East Boston more like it used to be. Busy, with new people, new activity.
13: My name is Renzo Soldati and I represent 3,000 members of the Boston Building Trades Council.
6: As I see it, what East Boston needs is jobs.
0: Yeah, we're here.
6: And you people who cling on to the past, you're stopping ordinary people from having any future.
0: I agree.
2: Yeah, baby.
0: But these people are trying to fool you.
7: Young lady, one moment. We have to keep this meeting in order. Mr. Soldati, have you made your point?
6: I suppose.
7: Okay, go ahead, miss. State your name, please.
0: My name's Maria Barantes, and my mom and dad own Casa Rosa.
13: I know Casa Rosa.
0: They worked for 10 years to get it going, never a day off. And now I've overheard these developers planning to do things, illegal things, to close my parents' restaurant.
7: Miss Barantes, you cannot throw out vague accusations.
0: I overheard them planning to use force if necessary to close the restaurant.
7: Where did you hear this, and who was speaking?
0: At night, in an office building downtown. I couldn't see who they were, but they're the people planning this development.
7: That's your evidence.
0: Juana, please.
14: My name's Juana. I have a friend named Sophie who works in a record store. Her uncle, who drives the truck, made a delivery to the same office where Maria heard those men talking. It was a delivery from one of those exotic pet stores, the kind that sells weird insects.
0: Like the kind that infested our restaurant.
6: I was in that restaurant. Those exotic insects were roaches.
0: But we never had roaches before. And my friend Tony, who works at the library, he saw this man taking out one of those do-it-yourself electrical books. And he was outside the restaurant the day before Juana was burned by a dishwasher explosion caused by someone tampering with the electricity.
6: You call that evidence?
1: No one wants to help these people. The bank loan that Mr. Frank offered to Maria's family, the interest rate was so high, it was obscene.
9: I heard about this girl. She loves conspiracy theories.
0: It's true. You have to believe what we're telling you.
6: I'd like to say something.
7: Young lady, please let this man have the microphone.
12: She's not finished. Let her talk.
0: Yeah. My family had a future, our restaurant, and these people are trying to take it away.
6: Let me get to that microphone.
0: Get away from me. I'm not done yet.
7: Young lady, please leave this room immediately.
0: I'm not leaving until you listen. Someone show this girl to the exit.
6: She's out of control. Get her on the shoulders.
0: I'm telling you, I heard them conspiring. They'll do anything, anything to get what they want. And what they want is people like us out of East Boston.
12: I've got her. You let go of her.
0: You haven't heard the last of us.
14: I can't believe what happened at that meeting.
15: I'm so sorry, Maria. And all of you, you tried so hard to help us, to help the community.
14: So a bunch of creeps will be able to build condos, with the swimming pool, with the gym, with the nice rec room, video games.
1: Come on, snap out of it. You know we'll never get in there unless it's to clean the rooms.
14: See, for real.
0: You know, I keep thinking there's something we haven't thought about, some angle.
1: What really gets me, though, is the thought of those creeps sitting around somewhere drinking champagne.
14: Kissing each other on the butt.
15: Juana.
14: And worst of all, talking about how I put armor on these dumb kids.
0: And the stupid community.

0: Well, look at Mr. Howard getting down.
1: Hey, Hunt, loosen up. Get that big stick out of you.
0: Hey, Frank, why don't you have a drink to celebrate?
2: I don't drink.
1: No vices, Hunt. Never broke a rule in his life, did ya? Real pillar of the community.
2: I just think it's too soon to start celebrating, that's all.
1: Come on, you prig. Loosen up and have a drink, or I'll pour this ice bucket over your head.
2: You wouldn't dare. I'm leaving.
1: Hey, Frank, where are you going? Don't leave us this way. Without you, the party is nothing.
0: Oh, loser.
1: Bruno, where have you been?
3: Sorry I'm late. Listen, my Uncle Fred grabbed me on my way over. He says, hey, Bruno, come over here. I got a piece of information for you, kid. So I ask him what, and he says, listen, I got a friend. He works at the track. He says he's seen something real interesting. So then he tells me...
1: Where is he? We've been waiting at the racetrack for an hour.
4: Hey, one hot tip in the next race?
3: No thanks, mister.
1: Hey, there he is.
3: Yeah, get up to that betting window.
5: Let's get closer.
1: Wait a minute. There's too many of us. He'll spot us. I'll go by myself and hide behind that pillar.
3: Place your bet, mister.
2: $1,000 and I had to win in the fourth race, please.
3: $1,000... High hat, fourth race, on the nose. Here's your ticket.
1: Unbelievable. If I hadn't seen it myself.
3: What?
1: $1,000 on one race.
3: So what Uncle Fred said is true.
1: It kind of makes the whole story fall into place.
6: Almost. Now we know he's a big gambler, but we don't know where the money comes from.
3: The guy's skimming.
5: Skimming?
3: Yeah, not taking anything big at one time. Just small amounts that no one would notice.
5: But again, we've got no proof.
1: No, there's no proof. But with a guy like him, I don't think we need it yet.
6: What are you talking about?
1: The guy's a coward. If we can convince him that we already have proof, he'll collapse like a pile of rotten Twinkies.
5: You mean like a bluff?
3: You know, it might be possible, but we'd have to get him alone, and that's not going to happen.
1: Maybe it can. Joanna, are you still working in the Zumix office?
6: 10 hours a week.
1: And isn't there a big community event coming up?
6: Yeah, celebrating the firehouse opening.
1: And, woohoo! And everyone's gonna be there, right?
6: Well, yeah. Hey, I know where you're going with this. Those developers are not being invited.
3: Yeah, and that has to change.
1: That's right. You need to make sure they all get invitations with a handwritten message about how important it is they be there.
5: And if they do all come, then what?
1: Set a trap.
6: A rat trap?
5: They're smart guys, you know.
3: Yeah, and maybe they didn't press charges after the incident at the community meeting. But if you step over the line...
6: They'll throw the book at us.
5: What?
6: Cop talk, dude.
1: Look, the way I see it, we have two choices. Try it or hide in a corner. Which is it?
5: I guess I... Okay, what the heck?
6: I'll go for it.
3: I'm afraid for you, Maria. But I'm there.
5: Yeah,
7: I'm
3: still gonna do
7: that.
5: That's awesome.
7: This
6: is gonna be so awesome.
3: Hector, watch the levels.
7: All right, Dan, relax. I'm watching.
0: Mayor Menino, thank you for joining us today.
8: I can't believe we're going one slap down over here. But one shooting is more pleasant with the kind of park that this place is.
1: Has Frank shown up yet?
6: Not yet, but the others have.
3: Yeah, Hunt and Howard over there practically hugging each other.
6: Makes me wanna
1: save it. You've got things to do. Did you brief Nikita on what she has to do?
6: Yeah, she's down for it.
1: And Bruno, you talked to the radio people.
3: Yeah?
1: And they're ready?
3: Well, it's kind of chaotic over there because of Fast Eddie Gill, but I think they're ready.
5: And I talked to the sound people. They're ready.
1: Cool. Let's synchronize watches.
6: What?
1: Cop talk. Ready? Now.
0: I want to thank you all for coming out and helping us to celebrate this awesome, incredible occasion. Now, we're going to start the ceremony in a little while, but before we do, I want to make sure everyone has a chance to tour this awesome, amazing facility.
6: Nikita, Frank is here. We'll get him, Tiger.
9: Excuse me, Mr. Frank?
2: Yes?
9: Hi, my name's Nikita. I'm one of the guides. Would you like to see the building?
2: By myself?
9: Oh, yeah. We want to make sure that our special guests get the best possible treatment.
2: Oh, well then, yes, by all means.
9: If you follow me, we'll start in the basement. please notice the court floor tiling and the beautiful colors that were chosen for the decor?
2: Very nice. Must have been expensive.
7: Dan, you read me?
10: I do.
7: Are you ready to start the recording?
10: 10-4.
7: Steve, you read me?
11: I do.
7: Ready to start the broadcast?
11: That's a 10-4.
7: Okay, everybody. Grab your hats. We're off to the races.
9: Now, if you'll just come in here, you'll be able to see the community meeting room.
2: Hey, what's this? What are these people doing here?
1: Hello, Mr. Frank.
2: It's you, the girl from the meeting. I'm getting out of here. Let me out of here, immediately. I offer help. Help!
3: Sir, this room is soundproof.
2: Do you realize that this is a kidnapping?
1: Yes, and you're free to go.
2: Very wise of you, young lady.
1: If
2: what?
1: If you want us to tell everyone about your gambling habits.
2: Well, a lot of people gamble. It's not against the law.
3: No, but what about the money you gamble with?
2: What are you talking about?
3: We're talking about your skimming money from the bank, Mr. Frank.
2: You're insane, all of you.
1: We know that you've been betting an average of $5,000 a week for the last 5 years.
6: Yeah, and losing an average of $6,000 a week.
1: They call that a shortfall, Mr. Frank.
3: We know where the money came from.
7: Are we up and running? Just listen.
12: Let me ask again, Mr. Frank. Where did you get $5,000 a week to gamble?
2: I have savings.
6: You work in a bank and you're in over your head. Motive plus opportunity.
2: What are you accusing me of? You have no evidence of anything.
6: Oh,
13: you are skimming money from the bank, Mr. Frank.
2: You have no proof.
13: That's why you threw in with the developers.
12: You knew they had the juice to keep the bank orders off your back.
2: Well, so what? After that public meeting, no one cares what you kids know or think you know. Your credibility is shot anyway. No one will believe anything you have to say.
13: So, the development is a sham, isn't it?
2: Oh, they're a bunch of sharks, all right. Nothing stands in their way.
12: So, you just let them do what they want, especially when they keep you from going to prison for grand theft.
2: One's own best interests aren't well served by going against people like Hunt.
13: Or Davis.
6: Or Howard.
12: Or Abercrombie.
2: Wow, you union detectives seem to have put it together pretty well. But I'll get a good laugh watching you try to convince people of it.
6: Don't be so sure.
13: Yeah. You see, our whole conversation has been recorded and is being broadcast live on Zoomix Radio.
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13: To the entire East Boston community.
6: That's what happens when you got a state-of-the-art facility.
2: Well, damn liars!
13: Mr. Frank, at Zoomix, we know how to use technology appropriately.
15: And what was that? The path that she walked was thorny, but the cottage of the children has fled the evil spirits, and now you may prosper.
9: Thank you, Alberta. I know we...
1: Mama, we're running out of salsa.
9: Just a minute, Maria. I'm talking to Alberta. Alberta, wait, where did you go?
1: Eduardo!
2: Sorry, you don't want
1: it. What do you do, girls up your heads before you have to work?
2: I'm Bruno's Uncle Fred.
16: Nice aura.
2: Thanks, baby. Love yours too.
16: Yeah, try one of these. They're delicious.
2: What do you call this thing?
16: A pupusa.
2: Pupusa? Don't know what the heck it is, but geez, it hit the spot. Hey, anytime you want something done, vis-a-vis the U.S. Postal Service, just let me know.
16: Ooh.
2: Bruno, I read your article on paper. Nice job, pal.
3: Thanks, Greg. I know a newspaperman is supposed to be objective, but...
1: But you were glad all those bums were indicted.
2: Yeah, we all were.
6: Lock them up and throw away that key.
1: I don't know about that, but it's good to get our newspaper back.
2: How'd you guys manage it, anyway?
1: Bruno, Karen, and I convinced the Chamber of Commerce it would be good for the community and good for business as they took over. So they did.
9: Quiet, please. I'd like to say something.
2: Quieta!
9: Thank you, honey.
2: No problemo!
10: I just wanted to say how grateful we are to the young people. Joanna, Bruno, Greg, and of course, my daughter Maria. You had the courage to keep going when no one else would believe you. And because of that, we will be able to stay open.
1: Yeah, even though we will be the only building left standing on the block.
10: Yes, even so, Casa Rosa will always be here to serve our friends and neighbors.
2: With the best food anywhere!
10: That's right. So eat and drink, everybody.
1: Because the pupusas are in the house. Right, Eduardo?
2: To honor!

The Zoomix Radio Theater Troupe consists of Ashley Aceto as Joanna, Alberta, the Chairwoman, the Tout, and the Teller. Chelsea Alvarez as Maria and Mr. Howard. Richie Cavallo as Eduardo, Jack Davis, Mr. Frank, Uncle Fred, Greg, Tony, Mayor Menino, and the Shaman. Amber Cyprin as Lewis Hunt, Caroline Abercrombie, Crystal, Jill Meyer, Repairman, Maggie, the Televangelist, and Madeline. Eddie Gill as Bruno, Joe, and Renzo Soldati. And Juliana Quiroz as Rosa, Karen, Sophie, Nikita, and Hector. 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

0: Amaryllis, a funny and sweet McKay student from El Salvador.
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Today's Thursday, and you know what that means. Welcome one and all to the Mosh Pit. My name is Fast Eddie Gill, and welcome, and I want to thank Trivium this week. First off, to starting the show off with Curtis Daigle Men off the album Shogun, which the album celebrates a very monumental 18th birthday this month, and just so you guys know, I don't know, because this is happening in real time. I want to bring this up right now because this is actually happening in real time. This happened, got brought up about an hour ago, a couple hours ago, but the bassist and the frontman of Venom, legendary metal band Venom, Cronus, has passed away today. And this threw my whole show into a completely different worldview this week, because I didn't expect this to happen today, and I would have done something this week. Honestly, I wish I was able to do something this week for Cronus, but this happened literally last minute, and I basically created this set list for this week's show last minute, and it's really a shame that I really can't do anything this week, but I got some brand new bands this week. I got some great music this week. Spooky season starts this week here in the U.S., and yeah, let's start off with some brand new bands. One of them is by that band name entitled Excel. And this is off an album entitled The Joke's on You. When you hear this song, you're obviously going to think, wait a minute, I've heard this riff somewhere before. And there was a bit of controversy at one point, but they ended up squashing the issue with the band in question. This one is entitled Tapping Into the Emotional Void. So I'll be right back right after when the set is over with.

And that was Erasure by Hypocrisy off the album The Arrival. Before that was Space Seed by Traitor off the album Decade of Revival. And we start the set off with Tapping into the Emotional Void by Excel off the album The Joke's on You. And now I'm just going to go on to the next set because, well, I haven't done a kind of set like this in a while, so what I'm going to be doing is, on this next set, I'm going to be playing three instrumental tracks that I wanted to play last week. I was actually going to play the next song, but ended up changing it around because, obviously, for other reasons, but I digress. The song is by a band entitled Mastery. This is off an EP entitled Lethal Legacy, and this is entitled Lethal Legacy. So I will be right back right after when the set is over with.

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1: Maybe there's an art show somewhere?
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2: Huh?
0: Want to get real reviews of what's going on in the Boston film, art, and play scene?
1: We have a scene.
0: Yes! And you can hear all about what art and movies to check out on Life That's It.
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6: And we are back on the Mosh Pit. Before that whole commercial break, that was Orbital Elements by Obscura off the album Cosmogenesis. Before that was Across Forests and Fjords by Revocation off the album Existence is Futile. And we start the set off with Lethal Legacy by Mastery off the album Lethal Legacy EP entitled Lethal Legacy. And, up next on the Mosh Pit, I decided I wanted to play a song off one album and with this set. And I'm like, you know what? Let me just throw some. I'm going to throw three songs from the same year that this song came out in, which was in 2005. And this song, originally I was going to play the first track on the album, but I'm like, I ended up not doing it, so I decided to play the second track on the album. And then the band I'm talking about is Camelot. This is off the album entitled The Black Halo, and this is When the Lights Are Down.

And that was Burn It Down by Avenged Sevenfold off the album City of Evil. Before that was The Heaviest Matter of the Universe by Gojira off the album From Mars, the Series. And we started to set off with When the Lights Are Down by Camelot off the album The Black Halo. Do me a favor, follow me, follow Zoomix, and follow Zoomix Radio on social media. I'm on most social medias at Moshpit, WZMR. 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That's at ZUMIXRADIO. And Zoomix is on most social medias at Zoomix Inc. That's at ZUMIXINC. Because, like I said at the beginning of this show, that this is in real time, that we literally lost the frontman of Venom, Cronus, today. Literally within like the last few hours or so. I was not able to do anything special this week. So next week, I will do something in vain of what Venom used to be. And that's just no nonsense, break the rules kind of mentality. But until then, I'm going to leave you guys off with a piece of Spooky Season with Nightwish. This is off the album entitled Imaginarium, and this is entitled Scare Tale. So I will see you guys next week with a brand new episode of The Mosh Pit.

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1: 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Each year, Zoomix collaborates with the East Boston High School English Language Department to offer a 6-week creative writing intensive workshop. Zoomix staff work with the entire 9th grade class to promote writing, literacy, and performance through poetry. The following poetic pieces that you are about to hear are original workings of the students of the freshman class of East Boston High School.
2: Good morning, everybody at Eastie. My name is Corey, and we're bringing to you live and direct from Miss Bates' third block, Classroom Poets. These next poems you're about to hear are uniquely written. We spend 5 weeks thinking about what we love, what we don't like, and practicing our writings to bring to you these unique original poems. My name is Corey. My poem is entitled Technology. See, in life, we have many eyes. You take your girlfriend or your boyfriend to the IMAX. You buy an iPhone. You download your songs onto iTunes. You check out what you downloaded on your iPad. You might even have an iPod. And you have all these different eyes. Well, you know what I have? I have an idea. Is it coincidence that instead of cigarettes, you carry iPods too and TV intelligence? The same size, the same way, on your arms they sit. The similarities are far from irrelevant. You see the benefit to these companies, they're infinite. It's like technology is feeding us tobacco fix. We form like barnacles to products, so they market it. We listen and watch the world, but we're far from it. And even worse, if you were broke, then you could borrow from it. But ironically, the upper class started it. For to keep our heads down on some marching quick. The man will greet you on the street on some marching tip. You walking from your crib to the bus to your cubicles back to school. Don't sell your spirit for a buck. But the soul's not recoupable. Stop. Think about it. Now scream. She told me to package it, package it, package it, package it some more. Package it, package it, package it, package it some more. Package it, package it, package it, package it some more. Package it, package it, package it, package it some more. So tell them run, run, run to the stores. Package it, package it, package it, package it some more. Put it in the plastic and sell it to the masses. Package it, package it, package it, package it some more. Quo papoose. Y'all think so evil. Rather give freedom to my speech than give freedom to the people. Equality, it seems that it would never happen. I'm too busy judging your clothes instead of your actions. What happened to one nation indivisible? Situation is critical. I'm considered a criminal. These living conditions are pitiful. Resources just aren't there. So if I don't, they don't care. Change is rare. Time goes on. Same beat, different song. I'm asking, can you follow along? War's about death. War's about death. They told me wrap it up in plastic, put it in a pretty package, and sell it to the masses. No questions asked. Money back, guaranteed. They choose what they want you to see on TV. Is that free? How could it be? Think about it. Now scream! Package it, package it, package it, package it some more. Package it, package it, package it, package it some more. Package it, package it, package it, package it some more. Hey, yo, I package it, package it, package it, package it some more. I tell them run, run, run to the stores. Package it, package it, package it, package it some more. Put it in the plastic and sell it to the masses. She told me to package it.
3: 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It is a fun game to play. I play it so much, I play it every day. Riding through the streets with my custom tires. Red and black Lambo, now that's fire. There's races in the north, south, west, and east. I try my best to stay away from the police. Driving real fast and switching my gears. My car engine, that's all I hear. Making those turns and making those drifts. Watch my tires burn and hear my drifts. Seeing me now going to win the race. Say hello to the first place.
4: My name is Amanda. The title of my poem is called Death. I hope you see us. April 5th will be a year. You would think that we would have recovered a little bit, but that's not the case. We haven't healed that much. This will be something that will scar me for life. Every time I hear a phone ring, my heart will stop for a second, thinking I'm reliving that night all over again. I'll be heartbroken forever. Certain songs will remind me of you. Edge of 17, Gypsy, and Honey. You had a personality that was a shining gold star, and you were so funny, and your laugh was contagious, and your eyes shined like two moons that couldn't be any happier to be alive. When I think of the good memories, I'm lucky because I realize how lucky I was to be living in the same century as you, and I'm happy we became family. But if I had two wishes in the world, the first would be to ask God why he took you at the young age of 46. Second would be to go up to heaven and bring you back down to earth so our family could be happy again.
0: My name's Ares, and I wrote about art. Watch me capture your feelings while using color and dimensional appearance. What is an artist, you say? I ask myself in the mirror every day. To realize features to a natural texture, it will show us fame. Plain to realistic, it doesn't matter. We will stay the same. People might say, what is the meaning of this? I would say it's the meaning of art, playful and fun. If I die, my animals will fly away, just like my art, from images to masterpieces.
5: My name is Francis Diaz. The title of my story is Basketball. Basketball is my passion, but it used to be fashion. I got into basketball when I saw a commercial about a classic doll. I looked out my window to my right side and I saw a big red slide. Underneath it, there was a ball. I went out and grabbed it while I was eating some Halls. I took the ball and started playing in my court in front of my house. My father was watching me play. When I was done, he asked me about my day. I said it was okay. He said he watched me play and said that it's my birthday. He pulled out a present and said, have fun with your clay. He left and came back with a new and not used ball. He told me when I got older, he wanted me to make people fall. I said I will, and he taught me some drills. He told me he wants me to make him proud, and I said I will. Then I yelled out some weird sounds. But now he's gone, and I kept my promise about making him proud.
6: My name is Brianna. Mom, can you hear me? By me, I mean we. You left us all so fast, we didn't think the pain would last. The past is a complete history, while our fate and future remains a mystery. I miss your love, all your big mama bear hugs. I think of you healthy as a dancer, not being sick with cancer. Remember how you always told me sharing is caring? Now I'm sharing my story with you as I'm sitting in this church pew. I want to see you again, but I'm not able because you're up in the sky as my guardian angel.
7: My name is Carla, and my poem is called Traveling. Traveling was always a dream, to see all the beautiful oceans, jaw-dropping islands, to see the good and the bad of the world, from sightseeing in Australia, seeing the polluted and cramped China, from admiring the beautiful buildings in Spain, to supporting the people in need in Africa. I already saw what has to be seen in here, from all the tall business buildings to the museums. This is why traveling is my dream.
8: My name is Megan, and mine is about chair. A lot of people have something they do or see or even hear that they love or feel strongly slash passionately about. It doesn't matter how big or small it is, it just makes you feel like you're on top of the world. It can be basketball or watching the sunset on the beach in the summer, or it can even be replaying the song you heard on the radio that one time. As many of you know, for me, that thing I love is cheerleading. Now, to some people, they might think, ew, cheerleading, that isn't even important. Or the classic, it's not even a sport. And for them, maybe it's not. And that's okay, because not all of us love or feel strongly about the same things. What matters is that we just respect each other and what we choose to love. I know I have this love for cheerleading because whatever is going on in my life, I know that I have it, and no one can take my ability or passion for it away. It also makes me happy, and at times I get stressed, which is normal, especially when you're part of a team and have a certain responsibility you must live up to. But in the end, you have all these different people you can meet at all different competitions from all different towns. Also, I know that my team is my family, and I always have them to turn to.
9: My name is Edwin. I don't have a school.
10: Title.
9: High school is a complex condition. It starts off as a simple audition. School really sucks because I always feel like I'm stuck. I always feel like I'm failing, and sometimes I think of bailing. Talk back to teachers and the attention we serve, but no doubt it's sometimes what we deserve. Teachers are in disapproval because my info is straight from Google. I'm always laughing in school with my friends, but I'm slacking. School isn't even about learning anymore. It's about passing.
10: My name is David, and my poem is about time. We teenagers don't really notice time flying by when we wish to be older and grown up, when in reality growing up sucks. As you grow up, you start to realize life isn't all rainbows and not everyone will stick by your side. The teenage phase is probably one of the most crucial points in life. It's when we start to experience real life things like betrayal, heartbreak, stress, and many more. As time goes on, these experiences will happen more often, most likely much worse. Personally, I wish time would pass by faster, but in this past year and a half, I want time to really slow down. Just 3.5 years ago was my first day of middle school. It felt as if it just happened yesterday. That's when I started to realize I was really growing up. Growing up is the point in life that everyone wants to reach, reason being of all the benefits, but don't realize all the downfalls of it. This hit me really hard because after time passes and you're all grown up, your childhood is just gone. It's not going to come back, and that's when you'll wish for time to have gone a lot slower.
11: My name's Dominic, and my title is I Am What I Am. I am confident because I believe in myself. I am happy because I think of the people I am surrounded by. I am strong because I never give up. I am focused because I have one goal in mind. I am active because I can never stop working hard. I am passionate because I stand by what I believe. I am me because what I am exposed to.
12: My name is Doris, and my poem is called Trapped. You feel broken inside. You're trying to find the words, but you're hurting inside. You feel like you're in a box, trapped. Trapped, feeling alone, like you're trying to find the words to describe the pain you're in. But you just don't know how to express yourself. You feel as if someone or something is holding your mouth shut, not wanting to let go. You feel. You feel like you're not good enough. You see. You see as if everyone stares and talks. You smell. You smell the darkness and the wretched hate in the air. You feel. You feel the words on your fingertips ready to jump off and be free. But they're stuck. They're stuck like a mouse on a trap, not knowing whether you will live or die. You're quiet. You're quiet, but you know and you hear. It hurts, but you try to find a way to put a fake smile on your face. But you're not alone. You look and see how many people are in the same situation as you. You have to find the words. You have to reach and reach till you find the highest peak. And climb till you find those words. Till you get unloosed from that box you're trapped in. Till you see the brightest light and the good future ahead of you. Trapped. Trapped is the right word to describe how you feel. But let that word not describe who you are and where you stand anymore.
13: I feel inside, no feelings, better like sun weather. It's in my vibe, I'm thinking about you on daily basis. I'm feeling fine, you know what I am hoping is that one day you will be mine. Love is racing, it's flowing right through your veins. I'm just chasing and going, you're blushing out. Your brains, just be mine till the end of time, and I'll love you and keep you here by my side. But I wouldn't have guessed that you're the one for me now. But I see people mean, but I don't care what they say as long as I get to wake up and just that the beautiful smile that you always have on your face. Eric Bryce.
14: My name is Carolyn, and the title is My Fat Cat. I have a cat that's fat. He likes to eat all that. He's kind of a brat, and he likes to chase rats.
15: My name is Felix. I like to roll up every time I think about my mother and my father because I wish my dad was still with me and I wish my mom didn't fuck up her life. And every time I smoke, it takes away my anger and my feelings.
16: My name is Jesus. My title is Fire and Water. Fire is destructive. It burns people. Creates wildfire and destroys places. But is it bad or is it good? It is helpful too. It warms food and warms people. Is it bad or good? Water is destructive. It can drown people and create floods. But is it bad or good? It is helpful. You can drink it and stay hydrated. And it keeps people clean. Is it bad or good? That's a good question, right?
17: My name's Noah Shannon and I wrote about football. All the voices in the stands. The lace is in my hands. My body is cramped and my jersey is damped. Running through the grass, looking for a pass. Ball spinning in the air, and the lights glare. I'm making some moves, and I run over one, anyone I choose. Day by day, we get better and better, till we can't be beat, won't be defeat.
18: Yeah. My name is Franklin. This is my poem. My life is like a crazy train, trying to stay on the lane, going on the hills of pain and gain, so I can also have the fame.
19: My name's Kiana. All right, fries. The best fast food would have to be fries, for when we're hungry and our stomach cries. Although some are unhealthy, it's not like us teens are super wealthy. So we hit up a place like Wendy's to fill up our bellies. None of us should lie. We all know we leave satisfied, for our hunger has died from eating delicious french fries.
20: My name is Brian. This poem is about fries. Delicious, salty, and crisp. Did you guys know in England they're called chips? Deep fried. Eating fries until I die. Fries are served everywhere, so don't ask me to share.
21: Fried chicken. I love it when it's crunchy. I love it when it's barbecued. I love it when it's hot. Fried chicken.
22: My name is Haley, and its title is Just How It Is. Life is not to be wasted. You need to taste it. Learn how to face it and see if you can take it. But don't lie and fake it. Just embrace it. Mistakes are making. Chances are made to be taken. Every one of my friends are flaking. The promises are breaking, but my stomach is aching for the life that I'll be taking and facing the challenges that my future is making.
23: My phone doesn't have a name. I hate school. I do my work and respect my peers, but I still hate school. I hate waking up early and sitting around doing boring work. I really hate school.
24: My name is Hector, and my poem is Forever Dream. So, it's first and goal at the 8-yard line. 4 seconds left on the clock. We're down by 6 points. If we score, we win the Super Bowl. Nerve-wracking moment, but confident that we will score. The crowd is louder than it's ever been. As I get to my position, I see into the crowd, my family cheering on for me. But something didn't seem right. The center snaps the ball to the quarterback. I run my route. I get open in the end zone and make eye contact with my QB. He throws the ball. As it gets closer to me, I hear a ringing noise, louder than the crowd. I wake up to my alarm. I open my eyes and realize it was just a dream, and that my dream job will forever be a dream and not a reality.
25: My name is Kevin, and I wrote a poem about my past. I was walking around when I was 10 with my brother and a guy named Ben. We went down the street. We wanted to go eat. All of a sudden, we hear something that we hoped was fireworks, but nah, it was some guys doing their dirty work.
26: My name's Juan. Titled it Her. I don't know how to talk to her. Others have tried to talk to her. Some have made it, but lots have failed. I'm scared to get made fun of. She's beautiful and fun. I love listening to her all the time, but I'm not the only one. She's been mistreated and trapped. I want her free and happy, like a lot others want her to be. I want to be a little closer to her. I want to talk right to her, but it's not easy when it's hip-hop.
27: Hey. Woo. Nice. Yo, Leek, you know what I want?
28: What's that, G, like a girl or something?
27: Nah, it's peace.
28: Oh, you want peace?
27: Yeah, that's what I want.
28: Alright, tell me how you feeling.
27: Alright.

0: 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All I want is peace.
1: Hey, yo. I want y'all people out there to know about the tough life that I've been going through. So y'all check it.

I feed them up expression without no suggestion. 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Plus, Joe, I go to college, although it's hard as hell. But

When I opened my eyes, I saw you. I thought you would not be capable of doing something mean and harsh. I never thought you would hurt that something so special. And while doing that, hurting me at the same time. As time went by, I saw that you would change so much from one minute to another. I saw the first. Or maybe it wasn't the first, but it looked like a bruise with pain and anger hidden behind it. I was surprised, and I didn't understand why. We separated, and for that period, I didn't think about all the pain and suffering you had caused. Once I saw you again, my fear came back of you touching what was so precious to me. Once again, I saw the pain and anger hidden behind the bruise and the redness. After that happened, once again, I wasn't able to look at you without some sort of fear and anger. But behind that, I still loved you. Then I guess you realized the damage you were causing. At that point, you made me happy. When I opened my eyes again for the second time, your image had changed. You were that person I thought you were from the first time I opened my eyes. You were caring and showed your love through spending time, not through the pain and anger you showed before. Thank you for realizing all the pain you had caused, for changing and becoming

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1: My name is Jasmine and my poem is Strong. If you have a strong will, you will surpass the storm. You need to be patient. You just need to be strong, stay focused, and reach your goal. Be honest and play your role. Stay strong.
2: My name is Jada, and my poem is entitled. We all go through this, through pain, this pain we have to drain. We can't keep it locked up inside us. We can't live like that forever. We all get hurt at times, but I know everything will be all right. So pick yourself up. It's good to have a smile every once in a while. But just know I'm here. No need to live in fear. I got your back, and that's a fact. So put up the act. The whole world is behind your back. Now wipe your tears. Don't slack, because the future is brighter, and believe that.
3: My name is Jennifer.
4: It doesn't have a title.
3: I love you, I need you, I miss you. There's only one problem. We can't be together no matter how much we love each other. It's not because of our mothers, it's just how destiny wants it. I will need a first aid kit so I can cure this pain I have inside. If it's true love, it will come flying back like a dove. Destiny will reunite us and it will be for a good cause. But for now, you live your life as I live mine. And wait till the day we reunite or we won't ever again. Even though I really love you with all my might.
5: My name is Jonathan. I'm writing about soccer. When I step into the field and I hear the whistle, it's like a flute that gives the signal to start the game. It's like a battle between two teams trying to win a trophy with their minds of winning the game. When I got the ball and kick it in and touches the net, makes the crowd go wild. Karma, you could hear them from miles away.
6: My poem is titled El Salvador. So my name is Juan from El Salvador. I adore my family. I go to the corner store. There was a civil war. There should be no war. El Salvador should be responsible for leaders.
7: Hi guys, my name is Kadaj. This piece is from Firewater. I work away my days in the worst way. And for a perk, I puff on paper planes on my lunch break. My fingers frostbitten, nose dripping, I don't feel shit. Swimming in philosophy, but often be belligerent. Man, I miss my innocence. And my lady out in Chi-Town, that brown sugar cinnamon, but she will never know. We're stone cold Bostonian citizens. We're all demons on the DL. Everyone thinks they're villainous. It's city-ish. All in the atmosphere. Oh, you serving fakes and throwing shade? Well, you're full of fear. You see what you're supposed to be and you know it could disappear. You flirt with the universe because what you feel so sincere, but it's still pretty hopeless. Can't nothing hold my focus. I need meditation to keep my damn chakras open because we're the ones that's chosen with this golden light. Our wisdom's unspoken and deep like the ocean. Yo, it's chill like a summer night. So light a torch and lounge on the porch and go back and forth with the plots and schemes, thoughts and dreams of how to make tomorrow even better than now. Gotta do it, but hold you to it. You said it out loud. If you're proud, puff your chest up, but better not mess up. Many like to play dress up, but tell me.

0: not determine how much he gets to play. Kobe makes a lot of money, and I think it's funny how the world finds money sweeter than honey. The sad thing is that Kobe is going into retirement, and in life, it seems like retirement is basically a requirement. All the rings, the power, and the fame will never exist if you can't play the game.
1: Hi, everyone. My name is Michael.
2: It has no title. I'm sorry.
1: The wind blows for as long as the boat rolls. Dreams are in the air along with bright shining flares. People are out and about exploring the unknown. A simple word is all it took to start this war. Dreams and nightmares all became reality in a heartbeat. Reality has broken the atmosphere that hit us from reality. Children are crying, but I'd rather that than them dying. The flame blows wherever the wind goes, but when it comes down to the final four, there will be no more.
3: My poem is titled Mom. My mother, I love her. She's a beauty. I adore her. Sometimes she's aggy, but I still enjoy time with her. She believes in me like no other. She gives me everything, and I thank her. Hopefully, one day I'll get to do the same for her.
4: My name is Adrian. My poem is titled Confidence. Confidence. Confidence brings people happiness. Confidence brings people stress. Confidence brings people power. Now I have all these things because of confidence. Now the real question is, do you have confidence? Because without confidence, you and I wouldn't have anything.
5: Yeah!
6: My name is Nestor, and my title is It Sucked. There are a lot of things that suck in the world. Waking up ready to go to school, or when someone eats your food. But nothing sucks more than seeing a loved one in a hospital bed. Sitting next to the bed, seeing them struggle to breathe for air. I thought school sucked, but nothing sucks more than someone telling you, I'm tired. I'm tired of suffering like this. Please just end my suffering. Never been a crier, but that day was a different story.
7: My name is Nikki. The title of my poem is I Am. I am strong because I am weak. I am my lover because I am a fighter. I am wise because I have been foolish. I am fearless because I have been afraid. Afraid of what will happen with me in the future. Will I be the same or will I be different? But I won't be different because I am me.
8: My name is Oscar and my poem is called Football. Okay, so football is like a dream. I feel the stream of excitement. I can see the crowd. They are loud. I feel confident, and that isn't often. It feels like I'm in a coffin, but alive and widely awake.
9: My name is Tavin Tai. I'll be talking about paper. Paper comes in many, many colors. Used worldwide from mothers to brothers. Paper is really important to our everyday lives. Anybody can use it. Like husband and wife. You can write wherever you like or draw. You could even draw the state of Utah. In conclusion, this is why paper is cool. Every school uses it, like elementary, middle, and high school. Yeah.
10: This one's like real talk. Maybe it's just me or our society. There are no more role models. So superheroes faded. Now it's all drugs and bottles. We wait for change, looking for people to point fingers at and blame. For what we became, for some the pain remains. Unable to look away or look at the bright side in any way, the memories just seem to stay. To go on, you have to dream on and keep your head up high so perseverance can never die. Don't let the past bring you down. Let the haters be the clowns. Keep on smiling. Don't ever frown. Know you're the one with the crown. Winning doesn't always mean to avenge because sometimes paper is the best revenge.
11: I would let him pour his heart out. And I wouldn't pay mine. He would flirt, I would flirt back. Made him think I wanted him, but I didn't. A boy who liked me and I didn't like him back. Yeah, I rejected him many times. I started to think that what I was doing was wrong. I was playing with his feelings. I made him have his hopes up, made him think I liked him, but I didn't. But I noticed somehow after every rejection, we would end up talking again. Just like the beginning. But something came up. I gave him a chance. We talked more and more. Conversations got longer and shorter for others. His personality was the best. Loving, caring, sweet like no other. Rejected many times, but now he's finally mine. The person I love, I should have let him stay from the beginning.

0: My name is Sabrina, and the title of my poem is Lyrical Memory. Blackness seeps in as my eyes flutter shut. Pure, raw instrumentals stretch out to connect with my wistful soul. Harmonizing vocals ensue, flooding the mind with surreal lullabies. The misjudged convey stories of angst and sorrow. In a softer genre, fragments of a memory surface. It strives to depart. Bittersweet lost words desperately claw, but it's dead, so never mind that. Meanwhile, thrash causes a brewing storm to rise within me, a flare of determination, stirring from perturbed thoughts. Confidence resurrects once more, having found a reason, even if scorns, I will not heed. Giving thanks for the fleeting moments of inspiration, as the last notes of the track fade, taking with it the firm grasp of hope, before getting withdrawn to the reality that is decayed.
1: My name is Kevin. My poem's untitled. My name is Kevin. I'm 11, not from heaven, because I ain't 77.
2: The name of my poem is Sadness. It's something that happens very often. So many people are harassed and verbally abused. I know lots of people that have gone through this struggle. I'm here to tell you that you aren't alone. As a person that was once bullied, I know it isn't easy, but I'm certain that you're capable of surviving. And to the bully, is your self-esteem really that low that you feel the need to bring someone down? It's just so unfair.
3: Amen. Are you going to say, Sebastian, what's the quote of the day, and then I say it, or?
4: Sure. Sebastian, what's the quote of the day?
3: Well, I believe that it's the people who are excited about the little things that make all the difference in the world. That's what makes Zoomix so special.
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6: Family's kind of hard to define when I think about bringing pain to my mind. 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
1: My name is Brian. The poem's name is The Clown from Town. The clown was downtown. I didn't see no frown in town. The boy had a new toy. He had a lot of joy. There was a good mood in the hood. They call him a good dude.
2: Woo-hoo! I'm Teresa, and this is about softball. I wonder where I'll hit it to. I stand in the batter's box with some dirt in my shoe. I listen to the bat hitting the ball. I hope that when I run, I'm not gonna fall. I love softball. It's the rush I feel when I make the play. I wanna do this every day. I hear everyone cheer. When I play, there's nothing I fear. I love softball. I love the victory ice cream sitting with the team, and our laughs sound like screams. I love softball. I don't want to grow old when the old team pictures mix with the mold. I want to play forever. It makes me feel clever. I love softball.
3: My name's Tyler. This poem doesn't have a title. When I'm finally in my dreams, I never want to wake. I have trouble figuring out which world is real and which is fake. But when my dreams turn to nightmares, I do not fear. I know it is still my fictional world, a place where I'll never grow old. I know I only need 8 hours, but why leave a place where I could have any superpower?
4: My title is Who Likes School? Who likes school? We stay all day. Every time I go, people feel great. I really don't have much to say. I don't like school. Waking up early isn't cool. Just talking about it makes me feel blue. Some people act stupid or just being a fool. I'm not going to throw a fit. I guess that's about it.
5: Okay, my name is Steven. Without a PS4, I don't feel like Steven I was before. I am now bored and just lay on the floor. Without PS4, I'm help for more. My mom is pleased to give me more chores. When she is happy to the core, she'll give me back my PS4.
6: My name is Jasmine, and this song is called The Mistress. Being kids, it was so damn fun. But for me, I was struggling with my mom because my dad was the main roots of these problems. I feel like it's all my fault that everything happened. Damn, I can't believe this, man. My daddy left my mommy for a girl that's nameless in my head. Cause I don't even wanna know. Every breath I take is a risk of my own. I can't believe

I'm so sorry that I'm not enough. I know I'm not attractive, but I guess that this is a must. I'm no good on the outside, but I'm pretty good inside. If you can't accept me, then I sincerely apologize for you. Cause all you do is lose. People will look at me weird after my rhythm and blues. I absolutely despise walking down these streets. Old men stare at girls like I'm with.

I'm so angry because I'm either hard at work or hardly working at all. This beat is called Fall Away by 21 Pilots. This song is called Soldier, Soldier. Well, it's continued because I finished writing it. It's dedicated to my uncle because he's actually a soldier and he's actually across seas right now. So,

wanted to get out of the death zone, but you have to keep it calm as the days grow old. Life is not easy when you're out there fighting, so you pray to keep all the days coming. Speeding to eat when you're about to lose it. You think about your mom when you're out there hunting. Fear, it's all you feel. And trust me, it makes you feel like steel. You get scared cause you got kids to feed, a wife to love, reminiscent memories. But you find out that your friend just died, so you sit in the dirt and just cry and cry, thinking about all the lies that fly on by when life is to live and not to die. And you get up, fighting the crowd. You gotta keep it strong and not too wild. Looking over your shoulder every few miles, it's not what you picture, well is it now? Let me guess, no. Cause life is harder when you're out there living, serving your country like it's a soup kitchen. Blow up, grow up. You're about to die, so you keep this thing filled up. Blow up, grow up. It's like a tornado was to end this pull-up. UNITED. Fighting till it's over, you thought it was easy. You're funny, cause you don't know what it's like. Fighting every moment till the day that you die. I dedicate this to my uncle, but I'm not finished yet.

0: scars that cover your face, the work was hard. You can't wait to get back home. You're so excited, you lose control. You get back home to the kids you love and the beautiful women you call your own. Tough times go by, but understand you need to try. 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You're thankful that you didn't die. And all you can do is fly, because you know that this is real life. Yeah, it's real life, and all you've seen is real life.
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5: Hello, we are back. Welcome back to another episode of
8: TLC
5: on Zoomix Radio. We're back for another week, you know, another great Wednesday. It's a beautiful Wednesday today. And it's starting to feel like fall, guys.
8: Starting to feel cold and windy.
5: I woke up this morning, and it was cold. Before, I could walk to school in a t-shirt, and I would be like, you know, average temperature. I tried to do that this morning.
3: Yeah.
5: Let's just say I didn't make it past the Maverick. I made it to, like, the fire station, and the sweater was on. It was a little too chilly. But the funny thing is, the mornings are so cold, but yet the afternoons are so, like, they're like 1,000 degrees.
3: Yeah. Another thing I've noticed is that usually when I come here at this time, it's light out. And then when I go home, it's also been light out. But today, it was like the sun was setting while I was on my way here.
5: This is very true. This is really true. Well, and we always start with our 1 to 10. And the question of the day is, let's see what we got here. Which celebrity do you think you look like?
3: Oh man.
8: Oh my god.
5: You know what? I'll start off. I don't feel like an 8 today. I'm a little tired, you know. I went to sleep a little late last night, but it's okay. I'm up now. A celebrity I get, they tell me this, I literally, this one football player when I used to have my old hair was Cole Palmer. Like, I don't see it, but some people see it. Like,
8: I mean, if you take off... I feel like if you just take off your glasses... He doesn't wear glasses much. Yeah. So, if you took off your glasses regularly, then...
5: I don't know. I get a lot, but... That's one I used to get. I don't know. I haven't gone in a minute. But I don't know. So, yeah. And I'll pass it to the right.
8: Oh, no. honestly, I feel like I want to do something easier for myself. I'll pick a cartoon character. Because I feel like...
5: not that good.
8: Like actual celebrity. That's difficult. So, I guess I look like... I still don't know. Like, it's such a hard question. Can I, like, skip? Because I actually am blanking.
5: All right. Let's say if you wanted to look like any celebrity, what celebrity would you want to look like? Let's make it a little easier. If you don't know your celebrity look.
8: I'll still pick a cartoon character. I'll probably pick... Lightning McQueen.
5: So you want to be a car? Not bad, kid.
8: That's not a crazy answer.
5: I guess so. We're going to be a car.
9: Yeah, Sebastian kind of looks like a child version of Neil Redd. Do you know who I'm talking about?
5: No.
8: Couldn't tell you who that is.
9: All right.
8: But I just thank you. I take that as a compliment.
5: Let's hope we take that as a... Well, next.
3: Well, I'm like a 9 today. Feeling pretty good. I like this weather. I sleep better when it's cold. Okay, I feel like people have told me many times in my life that I look like Pam from The Office. Do you guys know that show?
5: I know this.
8: That is... Yes. Not that I think about it. That actually does make sense. Yeah.
3: You think so?
8: Yeah, I think that makes sense. Yeah. Yes. I know who you're talking about. Yeah, that does kind of make sense. Yeah.
3: Okay, cool.
8: Look
3: it up. I don't think I really look like her, but I think it's really hard to judge your own appearance.
8: Yeah, I mean, like, exactly.
9: No. Okay, maybe if you were, like, distressed.
3: If I was distressed.
8: She looks more worried. You look more, like, jollier.
3: Thank you.
8: She always looks like she's always, like, there's something up. But, like, you, I feel like there's not much worry.
5: This is true.
9: Yes, it is. Okay. Oh, my God.
3: Eli.
9: Hear me out. I definitely look like Jason Momoa. Trust.
8: Jason Momoa.
3: Whoa.
8: You mean Aquaman?
9: You mean Aquaman. I don't really know if I have a celebrity lookalike.
3: Wait. Question.
9: Yeah.
3: Do you think you look like Jason Momoa, or have people told you that you look like him?
9: No. I'm just messing. I'm not.
5: Well, he's not a full beard yet.
9: John's growing though. I can't really name a celebrity I look like.
5: If you wanted to look like any celebrity, who would you choose?
8: Pick a cartoon character.
9: No. If I wanted to look like a celebrity, I'd choose... All right, I don't know that many celebrities.
5: I'm listening.
9: I don't got anything. What would you say I look like? Like, if I have to give off based on my...
8: I'm gonna be very honest.
9: Yes.
8: If Miguel from Coco.
9: Oh my God! I can't even play the guitar that well.
5: Doesn't matter.
8: But you do kind of look like Miguel. I'm not gonna lie.
5: Like an older version of Miguel.
8: Yes, obviously.
5: But not with the...
8: You haven't seen the trailer for the Coco 2 movie?
5: No, that cut is monstrous. If older Miguel kept his old hair.
8: Exactly, yeah.
5: That sounds really weird to say.
8: That's you. And if it was in real life. Uh-huh. That's you.
9: Okay.
5: All right. Well, that's it for the intro. But we'll start the show off with a shout-out, because someone very special is listening. She's out there somewhere. Ooh. She knows who she is. She's listening. This song is Cleaned It For Her. You know, I put myself through it. And shout her out. She knows who she is. I won't say her name, but she knows who she is. So
9: romantic. Ooh.
5: Here we go. This song right here. If you want me to clean it, I clean it. So we start off the show with a little something different. We don't usually do rock, but this is a Match in the Water by Pierce the Veil. So hope y'all enjoy. We'll be back. And after that is Brain Fog by Slayer, another debut song. Peace. So have fun. We'll be back soon.

0: don't know what's going on.
1: Stay tuned at TLC because there's more. Wait.

0: Hello, hello. We are back. What you just heard was Rainfall by Slayer, and before that was A Match Into Water by Pierce the Veil. And also, someone who's listening, shout her out.
1: All right. Guys, it's Golasso right now.
0: Woo!
1: And
0: not bad, kid.
1: Last Saturday, TLC was given the opportunity and was giving press tickets to go to Gillette Stadium and watch New England Revolution versus Orlando City. And it was a really fun game. Unfortunately, not everybody could come. It was just me and Lena. Alex
2: didn't go?
1: No, you two didn't go. Alex and Eli weren't able to go.
0: It's okay, though.
1: But it's okay. I feel like even with a very limited crew, we still got... It was still really fun, you know. We got what we had to get. It was the audio, the interview, everything was really fun. We have a little clip for y'all to hear. I'm not sure if, it's only me that's heard it. So a lot of us, you three, haven't heard it yet. So it actually sounds really cool. So yeah, I'll give y'all a listen and we'll be back soon.
3: Hey everybody, it's TLC right here in the Gillette Stadium. It's Sebastian and Lena right here.
4: Hey everyone.
3: This is New England versus Orlando City. Orlando has Antoine Griezmann, a former World Cup winner. He won the World Cup with Mbappe in 2018. 4-2 win versus Croatia. And now we're going to see him live versus New England. Right now, what I'm seeing is Matt Turner warming up with the secondary and goalkeeper coach. There are some other players right here training in the halfway. Right now, what we're looking at, we're just, you know, waiting for the first half, the kickoff to begin. And then after that, yeah, we'll see what happens next. Very important note, today's Latino night, Latino and Hispanic night here in Gillette Stadium, celebrating Hispanic Month. Anything you want to add, Lena?
4: I will say watching the warm-ups is already so impressive, and being so close to the warm-ups, especially the goalkeeper warming up. Like, they're really doing specific drills, moving really quickly, diving already for balls and stuff like that. So it's just really cool to see how the players warm up. I think, you know, when you watch soccer on TV, like the World Cup or club soccer, you don't always get to catch all of the warm-ups. So it's really cool even just now, and the game hasn't even started yet.
3: I think that is everything we got to share right now. The clock says 12 minutes left till kickoff, so I believe halftime, you'll hear more from us.

0: happened at halftime. The score is 1-0. New England Revolution's winning against Orlando. Carlos Gil, number 10, scored the goal. It was around the middle of the field, outside the box. He shot, and it deflected off a defender, and the goalkeeper kind of lost his balance, and she just couldn't reach the outside. Just couldn't reach it. It was, like, really high. It was, like, an angle, an arc. The game in general, I'd say it is pretty equal. I feel like that goal, we could say, was pretty lucky in terms of, like, how it was scored.
1: And, yeah, the game so far, it's good. I would say it's, like, fairly even. Like, I mean, New England Revolution's up 1-0, but I think, like, in terms of possession and I think shots on goal, I think we've had a few more. But, yeah, I wouldn't say we're totally dominating. So I think the second half is still going to be exciting. Yeah.
0: Yeah, I think next time you hear from us, we will be outside, but we will be interviewing one of the players. Usually, it's gonna. I feel like I'm aiming for questions that like aim towards tonight's event, Hispanic and Latino Month. The vibe is really different, and I feel like it's really noticeable if you come to Gillette a lot of times. I guess you'll hear from us later.

0: All right, I'm here with JD Gunn. I'm Sebastian Lopez Brito, 94.9 Zoomix Radio FM, based in East Boston. JD, I have some questions today about this special night. It's not an ordinary game here in Gillette. Today is Noche Latina en Hispana, Hispanic and Latino night. I know you've played a lot of games already here at home in Gillette, but what is something significant or different that you want to share?
1: Yeah, I think, I mean, every home game we have is special. We love to play in front of our home fans, but I think for me and also some of the other guys, this is a very special night being able to represent our cultures from, you know, our respective countries. So, like, for me from Panama, I think it's always cool to see all the Latin fans out here supporting us. You know, it's a special celebration for special people. I think that the Latin people are arguably, in my opinion, the best on the planet. So it's fun to have all the fans out here for that.
0: Also, tonight, obviously, there was two late game winners about that. I know you weren't able to play, but what was going through your mind while those two celebrations were going on?
1: Yeah, of course. I mean, every player has their role on the team. So, like you said, I wasn't able to play, but still being able to support the team from my role on the bench, you know, to support them and to be an encourager. And, yeah, I mean, when you get a late goal like that, the scenes are unbelievable. It's always fun to celebrate with the team. You know, Diego especially, he told me, he's like, hey, if I score, we'll do a celebration. He didn't score, but he got the assist. So I ran over to him and was very proud of that moment. So, yeah, it's always super fun to be able to celebrate with the team when it's a game-winning goal like that late on.
0: For this question, I want you to answer with a player who is Central, South, or Spanish, okay? If you could bring any player, retired, dead or alive, and have one match, prime, who would it be?
1: That's a great question. I think for me, being a goalkeeper, I would love to see Iker Casillas live. I never saw him play live. You know, I watched him on TV and everything, but I think he's arguably one of the best goalkeepers of all time. And he, along with Neuer, like in that era, kind of changed the goalkeeping position, I would say. So it would be really cool to watch him, you know, up close like that.
0: Thank you so much and have a good night.
1: Thank you.
0: So,
2: wow, that was awesome.
0: That was the audio that we got from the Gillette game on Saturday. Yeah, what y'all think of it?
2: It wasn't bad. The player seemed like a nice, calm little dude. What's his name?
0: JD Gunn.
2: JD Guts.
0: JD Gunn.
2: JD Gunn? He sounds like a chill guy, eh? Family's from Panama?
0: His family's from he's from
2: Panamanian?
0: Yeah.
2: That's pretty cool.
0: Yeah. It was actually really nice meeting him. Everything was amazing.
2: Sounds like a really chill guy.
0: Y'all missed a lot. Like, the way Gillette's set up, like what we saw.
2: Pats, I know. I've been to two Pats games. It's hard to get, though. Now it's, like, impossible.
3: Mm-hmm.
2: It's been, like, $1 million to get into one of our teams. Like,
0: no, but, like, I mean, like, behind the scenes, like, how everything gets set up. It's actually really cool how everything, you know, looks.
2: It would be interesting.
0: And a Pats game, that's insane. Like, y'all, there's way more stuff. Like, if we replace this game with a Pats game, there'll be way more stuff.
2: Thing, like, the sidelines, I feel like there's a lot more stuff on the sidelines. Like, you know, there's, like, the, especially in the colder weather, like, they have to, you know how many heaters they have to bring into Gillette? Because it's, freezing at night.
3: Yeah. Well, another cool thing is that we got a tour of basically all of the media related stuff. So like where all the radio commentators sit, the TV commentators, and kind of where they meet and hang out. And we got to go to the press conference after.
2: Really?
3: And all the chairs have little Patriots logos on them. Yeah. But the radio room is cool. Do you want to talk about that a little bit?
0: Oh yeah, the radio room. The radio room.
3: Well, you know, like when we went, and they had the cheat sheet with all the facts.
0: Oh, okay.
3: Like where the announcers.
0: Yeah, I was just thinking of something else because there is another designated actual radio room. That's why I was confused. But the part where we went, that's like for the commentators, football commentators. Like, basically, there's an area where all the media gathers. So on the bottom floor, it's like a little dining area. You know, there's like a kitchen, and you can serve your food and all that. And then above that, there's a really big view of the entire field, like a top, sort of like a top-down view, and that's where most of like reporters, that's where most of them are. Yeah. And on their table, just before they come, there's a paper with like a lot of information. Like there's all the numbers, all the players, all the stats, recent news, like, oh, who got called up for the national team, or who just joined the team, or whatever. Like there's a lot of stuff. And that, like, that paper, there's actual people where their job is literally to do that, to gather all the information just for today.
2: Sounds pretty cool. And that actually sounds really cool.
0: Yeah.
3: So, you know, when you're like watching a soccer game and they're like, oh, and now we have like Wayne Rooney and this is his like 58th cap and like he scored like this many goals. Like, I thought that was all just from memory.
0: I know, yeah.
3: I thought they have it all in front of them.
2: Some niche facts. I was like, sometimes like, there's like things like, okay, like, you know, the amount of goals. Like, I feel like, okay, like, say like if they're talking about like Madrid and it's, they're talking about Mbappe, like, they should know his goals because like,
0: yeah,
2: you're watching basically like every other game.
3: Yeah.
2: So like, you know, but if they're like someone who like, you know, like if they're like, oh, Mbappe, this is like Mbappe's like fifth, like, I don't know, some crazy stat, like, where it's like, oh wow.
3: Yeah.
2: Like, you know,
0: fifth time stepping on the field with his right foot.
2: Exactly. Something crazy like that. This is his fifth time, his fifth game with his Adidas ski deal or something.
3: They have a little cheat sheet. Yeah. So.
0: But I feel like there's some, like, again, for like those really, really niche stats, they would write them down. Like what I said, like, oh, fifth time stepping with his right foot on the field.
2: It's like,
0: that is really niche. And I feel like that they would.
2: With his right foot, they win the game.
0: I feel like the reporters would like personally study that and like research it. But for like the basic type of things, like goals, games played, assists, contributions to whatever they need, the people have them ready for that. But like more niche stuff, they do their own research. But it was actually really cool, you know, the media room. And then after that, we basically spent the entire rest of the game on the right next to the field, right next to the pitch, just behind the advertising boards.
2: Hello, advertiser.
0: Yeah, it was really, really cool.
3: And we happened to be at the corner where the players would run to and like to celebrate after they scored.
0: Yeah, how they, the person who taught us like everything, how the media works, basically, their strategy is before the game starts, they wait for the coin flip. Mm-hmm. So usually, if you're in a home game, you have reporters who are from home. Like, okay, you're in a Revolution game, you're gonna have reporters and media who are from New England or somewhere in the area. Like, yeah. So they wait for the coin flip, and whichever side New England is attacking, like, okay, they're gonna be attacking that way, so we're gonna be that way.
2: For the goals.
0: So in case, for goals, shots, whatever.
2: That's what they
0: don't want to like take shots of like, I guess sometimes defense, but like, it's better goals, obviously. That's where like, how the money's earned, I believe. That's how photographers get their money. And then, you know, the second half, you switch sides, and the strategy is kind of corners, you know, the corner, maybe a little away from it, but other than that, wherever you find space, you take it, kind of like first come, first serve, and then that's yours.
2: Yeah.
0: But me and Lena decided to, like, every about 20-25 minutes, we go from one corner to the other corner on the other side.
2: Yeah.
0: So we basically did a whole circle around the pitch.
3: Yeah, we were everywhere.
0: Yeah, we were basically everywhere. There was a lot of people. It was more full than I expected. But I feel like it's because Latino and Hispanic month. And Latino and Hispanic night. So, yeah, it was a really fun game. It really sucks that you guys missed it. But it is what it is.
2: Yes.
3: Yeah, hopefully they'll have us back.
2: Yeah, hey, for a Pats game.
0: For a Pats game.
3: That would be great.
0: Ooh. For Celtics games.
2: Ooh.
0: For Red Sox games.
3: If any Boston sports managers are listening to Zoomix right now.
2: Joe Mazzulla, hit us up. We love you, Joe. JT.
4: Yo, we take a Bruins game. I don't know exactly I don't know a lot about hockey, but like it's basically like soccer with sticks.
2: It's like football, but it's soccer.
4: It is kind of football with soccer with sticks. So,
3: Do you think that hockey is the ultimate overlap of all the sports?
4: I feel like you can fight legally. Like you can just take off your gloves.
2: Technically, in all sports, you could fight.
4: Okay, but no, I don't know.
2: Technically, it's illegal.
4: Okay, here's the thing.
2: You say it's legal
4: in soccer. Yeah. If you like are about to fight, like if you put your hands up,
5: immediately. You can just body someone and no one's gonna care.
2: But, I mean, you could do that in football too. Like,
4: yeah, but here's the thing. I mean, like hands up, like checking throwing people, punches. Yeah. That you can't do that. But like in hockey, yes, you can.
2: Well, technically, like it's illegal because like you go to the box for like.
4: Okay, yeah, but like you're not gonna get.
2: If you fight again, you get ejected from the.
4: Yeah, but you're not gonna get fined. That's the thing. You can get fined in soccer and in.
2: You can't, but like you would be out of the game. And like hockey players, they're like generally like psychos. No offense, but like they just want to be in the game as much as possible. So actually, like them like getting ejected is like the worst feeling. I don't know how it is, but it's like imagine spending 5 minutes just watching your team like do everything without you. You're just like, I could have been there. It's like it's essentially like imagine like. Soccer, if you like got a yellow card and instead of just you staying on the pitch, like, they kick you off for like 10 minutes and you'd have to watch your team. Pay and you're just like, oh, I could have been there.
4: But that is, well.
2: It's like, I guess if you got a red card, but.
4: But like, yeah.
2: But imagine not, a yellow, because like, that's just a warning, you know? Yeah. Like, there's a difference between like, it's
3: maybe
2: very.
3: Maybe they should introduce an orange card where you do have to take a 10 minute.
4: I've heard break. Rumors. I've heard rumors they're going
2: to
4: bring
2: what would
4: that,
2: they like,
4: but
2: the,
4: probably
2: what would they
4: not.
2: Define as like a 10 minute break? Like, what would you have to do? Because like, well, obviously a red is like the most malicious thing you can do. Like,
3: I guess they would like have to rewrite the rules.
4: Too many warnings, that's also a red. I guess like. I don't know. Maybe they replace two yellows with the orange instead of immediate red. I don't know.
2: But I feel like that's too many chances. Like,
4: yeah, you're right.
3: I agree.
2: But that is true. Hockey is like the only, I guess, where you can fight like legally and not get ejected immediately. But you still get like ejected for 5 minutes.
4: You could take revenge in soccer. Yeah. Or we see you, you're out. Like too bad. So sad.
2: Is that it for Golazo?
4: That is kind of it for Golazo.
2: Real quick news about baseball for it. Sorry, we're on soccer, but shout out baseball. The Red Sox just clinched the playoffs. Let's go Sox.
3: Ooh, nice.
2: Right now, I don't know if we have a matchup, but it's looking like we're probably going to play everyone's favorite team, the New York Yankees. Ooh. But their best player is injured. So
4: saw breaking
2: this is
4: news
2: really,
4: on that.
2: Really good for us because he's... For some reason, he always hits good at Fenway, and I hate him for that. That's the only thing he's ever good at, is hitting at Fenway. He's not good. But anyways,
4: All right. That's it for Golazo. The Revolution game was amazing. Hispanic and Latino night at Gillette was amazing. Yeah. And everything that happened there was amazing. Yes. What else do I got to say? So... Next up, we got.
2: Let me.
4: Well, you're gonna memorize it. I'm on the board. Alex can't even read.
2: I haven't memorized.
4: Okay.
2: First, we have "Toxic" by Playboi Carti and Skepta. After that is "Roller Coaster" by Pretty Fun, and after that is "Fighting My Demons" by Ken Carson. All debut songs.
4: He got it 100% right.
2: So hope y'all stay in, and there'll be some promos and PSAs in the middle.
4: All right, we out.

got some paper. I got some paper. I got some paper. The match fit, red touch it. I got some paper. I got some paper. I got some paper. I just spent the black sheets. I just brought a brand new key. And I brought an NGT. And I brought an ANG. I just got a brand new key. I just bought a brand new key. And she got the dishes deep. And she got it deep. White diamonds, Caucasian. Every day amazing. My new bunch is blazing. I'm gonna fuck up like I'm crazy. Try to rap my game. Not my game. I might just take it. I'm inside. We kill it. And we keep it going. The match, bitch, I got to my place. I got to my place.

it, been touching. 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The match been touching. I got to my baby, I got to my baby, I got to.

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You know I'm a cheaper. 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I'm playing Jamaica even. 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

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I pack, yeah, yeah. 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

demons, huh? I've been fighting my, I've been fighting my demons, huh? I've been fighting my, huh? I've been fighting my demons, huh? I've been fighting my, huh? I've been fighting my demons, huh? I've been fighting my, huh?

0: Hello, hello. We are back. What you just heard was Fighting My Demons by Ken Carson. Before that was Roller Coaster by Pretty Fun. And before that was Toxic by Playboi Carti featuring Skepta. And we are back. It's a little bit of a shorter segment today, but we are back with our... Excuse me. We're back with our segment, Rolling to a Wall. For you. You know, today's a good day, you know. Fall's coming up, you know. Fall's a great time. I think it's the best season, at least early fall, before it gets too cold. Mm-hmm. Lucky me, my birthday is November 4th. So I basically said my birthday is the perfect time because at in November is where it just starts to get bad. Because like
1: that's when my birthday is.
0: At November?
1: Yeah.
0: It's like, I feel like for me, it's like, you know, it's right there is where it starts to like transition from like, what do you call it? Like that, like, you know, like this feeling right here. It's like, oh, like, it's getting really cold now. Like, yeah. And you could hear December calling your name.
1: Totally.
0: It's just, like, here, scratching the back of your neck. Like, oh, you thought it was over. Oh, I'm right here. Just waiting. You know, but it's okay. I love fall. And I'm actually really happy, you know. I'm really joyous today. Adi, shout her out. She's listening. Shout her out. She's out there somewhere. She's actually never heard this song before. I think I told her about it before, but I guess we'll say the lore of this segment. What is, so me and Eli know the lore. Let's go back into the lore, right? So this segment started all the way back in, was it last Firehouse?
2: Oh, wait. Oh, my God. That was, yeah, it must have been the very first season of Firehouse, because we had it, and so.
0: Yes, very first season.
2: Planning session.
1: So what year was that?
0: This was like, a freshman? I was a freshman. So this
2: you
0: was
2: start of freshman year. It might have even been the summer before.
0: I think I was like
1: 3 years ago.
0: 14. Whoa. 14, 15.
2: So, okay. It's as old as time.
0: It is literally as old as like dirt. This segment is old as dirt. Shout out our segment.
2: So how we made this segment? It was like Renee had us like filling out these like cards, and we just had to put down random words, and they would smush them together.
0: And I think someone put down rolling, and someone said into, and I think was it a wall that was the next word?
2: Yeah.
0: And I was like, wait, rolling to a wall. I feel like I've seen a movie where a character does this before. And I was, it sounds like a cool love sermon, right?
2: Yeah.
0: And it just stuck. And now it's here. It's still, I think it's, at least in TLC history / Firehouse history / it's like the longest running segment.
2: Yeah.
0: Like, we've lost a couple of segments, but this is it's the one that just has, I don't know, it just remains strong, like, you know?
1: Mm. I mean, there's endless stuff to talk about.
2: Yeah.
0: There's endless stuff to talk about. Oh, man. I don't even know what to talk about today. I was just thinking, but I really just missed about the history. You know, it's kind of crazy to think it's been that long, eh?
1: What do you think are the best questions that you've talked about in this segment, historically?
0: Ooh, I like the love language one we done a long time ago. I forget what I got.
2: What about the coach we brought in?
0: There was a love coach we brought in.
2: Yes.
0: Shout that.
1: Really?
2: Yes.
1: Oh, that was before my time.
0: He might have not. I think it was still in... Was it still Firehouse?
2: I think so.
0: I think it was the season before Sebastian came.
1: What kind of stuff did you talk about with this love?
2: I don't remember.
0: It was just like basic questions, like, you know, like the questions you would expect.
2: Yeah.
0: But yeah. Damn, it took 5 years, and now I finally got a girl. The love coach gave me advice. You know, sometimes advice takes a while to spark, eh?
1: Yeah. What kind of advice?
0: I forget what he said. It's been really long. Like, it literally has been, like, years.
1: Yeah.
0: And all this, like, new info in my head, like, you know.
2: I guess it probably was something like maturity and, like, knowing yourself.
0: There's a lot. I think I think usually what I guess, Rolling to a Wall is, like, one of the biggest segments we'll do. Like, it's usually, like, the starter segment. Like, I know with Burger, we did it both times. Shout out Mr. Burger. Uh-huh. We did it with a couple of people. We did it with, like, every guest.
2: Oh, we did. Yeah, we've done it with every guest.
0: I think it's because, like, we could do other segments, but, like, it's just, like, the longest running segment. So we usually do, like, you know, the question segment where we ask them, like, okay, you know, this, and then we're like, we'll do an actual segment.
2: Yeah.
0: And it's usually rolling to a wall for you because it's just, like,
2: I don't mean to use big words, but it's so malleable because you can use it to fit anyone's situation.
0: Exactly.
2: So, like, we had that person, I'm not sure what, maybe they were a material scientist or something like that.
0: Oh, yeah.
2: I remember we also, like, you can have people that are both on the logical and more emotional side, and you can always find a common ground in it, and so it gets the most content out of it.
0: It does.
1: It's such a simple... Love is a universal experience.
0: This is true.
1: So, yeah.
0: But, yeah. I don't know. I've been reading such a little joyous little chump recently. I don't know.
2: I got a question then.
0: I'm listening. Joyous little chump Alex is listening.
2: What is one food or drink or, I guess, thing you like to do when fall, you know, this time of year comes around? So, like, what is something that you'll do for any means of consumption?
0: Oh, what I usually do? Like, well, I don't know. Just, like, well, it's getting colder. So, I kind of like the afternoons. Like, you know, it's kind of nice to see the sunset and the leaves. Like, it hasn't hit that. I think we need to wait. And that starts, like, October is where it really – that's, like – I think October – or I would say, like, really late, like, right now. I would say, like, the 28th, that's, like, the start of – that's, like, the prime of fall until the end of, like, October. Mm-hmm. And I would say, like, middle of November is where it starts to, like I said, that change – creeps up. You start, you're like, ooh.
1: Do you think it has to do with, like, that's when all the leaves have fallen off the trees?
0: Yeah, it's just, like, it's, like I said, the prime. Like, when you think of fall, like, you know, the movies we see, like, we're like, oh, this is, I like this. This is a fall movie. Like, you're, like, yeah. I think that movies are probably set, like, in October or something. Mm-hmm. Like, you know, like, it's just interesting. And also, October is just, like, you know, Halloween. And then November is, like, that Thanksgiving. That's what I'm saying. Like, and usually Thanksgiving is, like, that middle. That's where it kind of, like, ends. I feel like after Thanksgiving, it's, like, we transition to, like, you know, the other time of the year. Mm-hmm. Where Miss Carrie begins to defrost.
2: All right, hear me out. I got some beef for Thanksgiving.
3: Why?
2: All right, because...
0: You got beef for Thanksgiving. No pun intended, eh?
2: Yeah, right? All right, so I got beef with it because... we usually have, like, my family usually are the people that are hosting the Thanksgiving, you know, where everyone will come to our house. And we have, like, some things like between, like, 17 and 20, I think 4 might have been the most, like, all squished together in our house. And the problem with that is that there's one bathroom that where we eat, we stretch it from the kitchen all the way to the living room, basically. And so when you try and get anything, if you go on the wrong side of the table, you're stuck there forever. Like, you're not getting out because you're going to have to go through, like, 8 people on either side of you. And so you kind of just cook.
0: One bathroom.
2: And then my house is also kind of old, so it can get kind of stuffy. Mm-hmm. And if you can't move, like, you're kind of just there shoveling down food. And then they would always use my bed as a coat hanger, and so they would shove like 20 coats onto my bed and scarves and stuff like that.
0: Scarves?
2: So I couldn't lay down. I couldn't.
0: Hello, scarves.
1: No escaping the table.
2: Yeah. So you guys stuck there from like, I don't know, 6 p.m. or whenever we start cooking to like midnight.
0: Thanksgiving is just so tough, bro. Like, it's just like. Like, you know, Thanksgiving football. That's another time where I feel like this early football, like, something about it is just really nice. Like, you know, like, just being able to, like, because I feel like, okay, yeah, like, the best time in football is definitely, like, the winter. Like, the snow games just hit, but, like, right now, like, it's not, I really like the football games. I don't know. It's like, you know, it's not too cold.
1: Mm-hmm.
0: So you gotta think, like, the players, like, you know, it's not like, especially guys who are, like, in the new, let's say, in New England, like, we know how cold it gets over here in the winter. So you can imagine going out there with, like, just arm sleeves, like they don't even have much on them, like, you know.
3: Yeah, but like I feel like they have heat pads. Like,
0: they have heating.
3: If they invest so much into
0: they do.
3: The team,
0: but like
3: they probably also invest.
0: But regardless,
1: wait, are they wearing heated clothes?
0: No, but they have heaters on the sidelines. But at the same time, like you can imagine, like the quarterback, you know,
1: yeah,
0: he's out there for like 5 minutes unless there's a timeout call, like you know, which is it's often, but still, it's like you're gonna be cold, like. And especially a guy like Drake May, like, he does not wear sleeves. He'll just go out there, like a t-shirt. And I'm like, this guy
1: I'm cold,
0: is, like,
1: a... just thinking about it.
2: I have a hot take about football.
0: Yeah.
2: I'd say I'm only going to watch football if they are playing in, like, some kind of bad condition.
0: Snow?
2: if they're playing in snow, if they're playing in heavy rain, like, that is the only time you ever catch me watching football. Because then it's interesting. Because to me, as a non-football watcher, it's kind of just random teams that I've never heard about in the most random places that have ever been created, like, basically tackling each other. But when there's, like...
0: Snow.
2: It just, like, makes you... There's a lot of snow. It just, like, it adds a bunch more aura.
0: Yeah, it just looks like something about it. Like, you know, it's, like... You know,
1: yeah.
0: Like, it's not as, like... And both teams, especially, it's always great for the home team. Like, some teams, like, are used to snow. Like, let's say the... What's it called? New England. Like, New England, we're used to snow here. So if we go to Green Bay, Green Bay is cold. But where it's cold here. And if it snows, like, we're kind of used to that. Like, you know... That's the thing, but imagine, like, the Dallas Cowboys come to New England and it's snowing. Like, you know how much of a disadvantage of that? Because, like, Dallas, like, it hasn't snowed in, like, millennia. So, you just get in that field and you're like, oh, nah. Like, you know, the Patriots are, like, useless. Like, okay, we practice in the cold. Like, you know, I live it, like they live in New England, like, you know.
1: Yeah.
0: And the Cowboys are like that's what I love about football. That's also another thing about the weather. Sometimes the weather is like so helpful. Like Miami, it's so hot over there. So like, that's another thing for the New England teams. Like even though it's like cold over here, in the winter you go over there and it's like 70. You're like, oh my god, I'm not ready for this. Like it feels nice. When you're playing and your body is like so used to like freezing cold temperatures, like, and you hit like the hot, like your body has to like quick adjust. Adapt, it has to adapt like quickly, and you will get like a week to adapt, like, you know.
3: Yeah.
0: And also the thing with my, and also the tropical storms in Miami. There's like tropical storms that come through.
3: Yeah.
1: Yeah.
0: It can get really bad. It can get really slippery out there.
3: Damn. So like they just play during.
0: They play basically during like
3: heavy rain.
0: They can play during heavy rain. You can literally, they've played during blizzards before.
3: Wow.
0: Like, I think they cut it off, though, if it's thunder. Like, a thunderstorm or obviously a natural disaster. Like, they can play through a tropical storm.
2: But why do we stop it at thunder or lightning?
3: Because you get it lit.
0: Because, well, they're also worried about... It's if you think about the stadiums, they're made of metal. So, like, they're more worried about the fans than the players. Like, you know, like, at the end of the day, like, the fans are the ones, like, paying your fares. So, like, you know, if you have a bad rep, you lose all your money. Like, you know, yeah, okay, we had the players, but, like... Who's paying you to pay the players millions and millions? It's the fans, like, you know. They, and also for the players, like, you know, God forbid they get injured. Like, you just wasted millions of dollars on a guy who's not even playing anymore.
1: Yeah.
0: You know. So it's, but yeah, they can play during, like, snow. That's, like, my favorite thing.
3: That's not too bad, yeah. It just some makes stadiums,
0: it,
3: like, indoor stadiums. You're, like, some indoor stadiums. You're never going to see... Those games where they're like playing on
0: That's stadium. What I love about those. Like, I love the old stadiums. Like, Gillette is a great stadium
3: SoFi
0: because, like,
3: SoFi
0: is in Cali. So, regardless, even if it's open, it's like.
1: It's so funny that the closed stadium is in the place with the nicest weather.
0: That's so weird. Like, you would think, like, oh, the closed stadiums would be like New England, New York, you know, these places where
3: Texas
0: it's
3: Texas Heat.
0: Texas does actually, both Texas teams. Okay. Dallas, they can open in the roof, though.
3: Oh, okay.
0: And then the Texans can also do the same thing, the Houston Texans. It's so weird. And, you know, you would think, like, the cold, it would also help for the cold. Like, you know, like, oh, it's just freezing out here. Like, you know, that's the thing. Like, it has an advantage to it, like, you know. That's I think that's part of the advantage of the home field, like, you know. Besides, like, the rowdy New England fans, you also get, like I said, imagine, like, the Dallas Cowboys come. They're just, like, they got the fans in the air, and they're, like, freezing. Like, they're, like, we haven't experienced in this, like, ever.
1: Yeah.
0: You know what I'm saying?
2: Hear me out. Would you rather have it be, like, a blizzard, you know, like, snowing a ton?
0: Yeah.
2: In, like, the suburbs or countryside? So you got, like, a bit of, like, a lot chunkier snow. Or you can have just, like... Like, smaller snow, but in the city.
0: I something about the city when it snows is so nice. Like, it's just, like, it's just so aura. Like, I don't know. Something about it is just aura.
3: It
0: like,
3: looks nice. Yeah,
0: it does.
1: It's quiet.
0: That's actually, like, and you could just, like, and after, like, you could play football in the snow with your friends. Because when it's a blizzard, it's kind of hard. Like, but if it, like, it's coming down, like, you know, at a decent pace, like, you're like, oh, I can actually play, like, and it wouldn't feel too bad. Like, you know, you would hurt the day after, but you'd be numb during the game. Like, you know, you'd probably play tackle and, like, you would feel like nothing because your body's just, like, frozen. So you're like, but then after you're gonna be laying on your bed in pain. Don't ever do that. I've done that before. It really does. It comes back. Oh, I never forget that. My day, my hips were not.
1: We're getting old.
0: It was just, it was not fun, but yeah. That was rolling to a wall, you know, just us talking about the winter. But you see, that's the beauty of fall.
1: Yeah, love winter.
0: Yes.
3: Love winter.
0: Yes, I'm so happy I met someone before winter. That's really nice, like, you know.
1: Totally.
0: For fall, eh?
2: Winter is the best season. I think winter is better than hot any day. Give me any cold day or hot day.
0: So you would say, like, 0 degrees over, like, 80 degrees?
1: I'm with Eli.
2: It's because it can be cold and I can be inside and then I can look out and, like, I can have, like, I can be warm inside and it can be cold outside, and that's better than, like,
1: always hot.
0: Cool inside, but, like,
2: yeah.
0: I kind of like it when it's cool inside. Something about it just hits.
2: Because then, and then, like, when you go outside, I feel like when you have to put on more layers, you put more care into going outside. And so, hear me out. I'm not spending copium. It's true. Yes.
0: Copium.
2: But why do you like the cold weather?
1: I just like being cozy. I like wearing cozy things. I like eating soup.
0: Soup.
1: I like the idea of, like, yeah, I like the idea of wearing a lot of layers to go outside. You really have to, like, want to go out if you're going out. You can't just step out.
0: Mm-hmm. Yes.
1: I love snow. I don't know. I just feel better in my body in the winter.
0: Of course.
2: That's real.
1: Yeah.
0: Well, That's the end of our segment. Rolling to a wall. For you.
1: For you.
0: Excuse me. Next up, we have our last baby song. I don't know exactly how to say it, but it's called Lady of Namkep by Tory Lanez. It's a little more R&B, actually.
1: Wow.
0: A little more niche. We're going a little variety. And then after that, Spin You Around by Nafis Bougie. And then it'll be the outro, and we'll send you on your way. So don't leave anymore. We'll be quick.

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1: 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We hope you enjoy this episode.

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2: Renee,
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3: Alex Drum in the building.
2: That was so loud. It's like Alex Drum.
3: Oh, I didn't know how loud you
2: want
3: to be.
2: Nah, you can be as loud as you want to, man. How you doing?
3: Oh, I'm feeling great. You?
2: I'm good, man. I'm glad you're here.
3: Thank you.
1: We have some segments that it will be a surprise. Okay, but if you stay tuned and you'll hear our special segments with our guest. But we're basically, with our guest today, we're going to ask some questions and he's going to tell us what he does, who he is, stuff like that.
3: That's true. Spot on.
2: All right, cool. So we'll be back after these songs, a couple songs, then we'll be back.
3: Keep it.
1: Check. Oh, yeah, that's good.

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1: Have you had a tough day? Want to blow off some steam? Maybe hear some new and local music?
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2: That's us.

0: 1, 2, 1, 2.
1: One, two, one, two. Alex Drum in the building. Hey.
0: Yeah.
2: Hey guys, you're listening to 94.9 FM. This is The Firehouse. And you guys listened to Brown by Oshun. That was the first song. And the one that you just heard was Blue Lights by Georgia Smith.
0: Yeah, I like that track. That was pretty cool.
2: I like that one.
0: Well, welcome back to The Firehouse. My name's Rene.
2: And we have our special guest.
3: My name's Alex Drum Jr. for the building.
0: I like that you added yourself. You added a last name for yourself.
3: Yeah. I did.
0: For the building.
3: For the building.
2: Yeah. do you want to give like an introduction of who you are and what you do, Alex?
3: So once again, my name's Alex Drum. I'm a rising junior at Denison University. I study cinematography and sociology, and I'm a filmmaker, dancer, poet, and artist, creative.
2: Mm-hmm. And so usually in like your art, what's the message? Is it usually just towards one thing, or do you just do, I don't know, like various things?
3: That's a great question. Usually in my art, as of now, I've been looking in metaphors, trying to tell something in two different ways where one person can see something and another person can see something else. That has been my main idea as of now. And sprinkle with like a little comedy just because I like making people laugh.
2: Mm-hmm. Yeah. So we were talking about art basically before. And what was it called? That the art thing that you guys met at?
0: Oh, yeah. So I know Alex from the Fast Forward video program over at the ICA. And you were taking that class. And I think we were both very lucky to have Joe Drulette.
3: Hey, Joe. What up, Joe?
0: Hope you're listening. But I think that's really cool because I think one of the great things about having a really cool teacher in a space that is like very out there, like this is contemporary art we're talking about. So like, it's not something that was, it's not like you go to the MFA and look at like an old painting. This is like stuff that was maybe video or performance or audio stuff. So I'm curious if there's, how did that influence you making stuff in general, being in a place like that?
3: Definitely. I think the whole contemporary art spiel was kind of a different realm. I didn't know or quite understand it at first. And it kind of seemed like, you know, stupid. Like, if I can understand it, then why bother? But I think as over time, as I grew in my age and started, like, looking at those small little details, I started to find the beauty inside the contemporary art realm.
2: Mm-hmm. Yeah, and usually contemporary art, like you said, you didn't really understand. It is usually hard to understand for, like, a purpose because you really have to, like, dig deep and think about it so that it can, you'll remember it more and you'll understand it better. But, so, I'm sorry that we're just going to change topics like completely. That was just like a little introduction of our guest. But now we're going to talk about throwbacks.
0: Oh yeah, throwbacks. So this is a
2: play the sweeper.
4: Because it's their time. Their time. Up there. Down here, it's our time. It's our time down here.
2: So yeah, that's a throwback sweeper, guys. Yeah. That is a clip from, I mean, not a clip.
0: It's yeah, it is a clip from The Goonies.
3: It was The Goonies, right?
2: Yeah, The Goonies.
0: I was like, whoa, dude, that's The Goonies.
2: Yeah, it's The Goonies. The Goonies is just,
0: yeah,
3: OG
0: throwback. What do you got?
2: Anything,
0: what,
2: clothes.
0: Clothes, you rocking Adidas right now.
3: I mean, yeah.
0: So what's up, Run DMC?
3: Yep, I got a Run DMC shirt right now.
0: Do you?
3: Yeah, I do.
0: You're kidding me.
2: Oh, yeah,
3: I really do.
0: That's hilarious. Oh, my God, dude.
3: Gotta represent.
0: So, what's up with that? What's up? What's the influence of Run DMC? Do you just like the shirt?
3: Oh, I listen to them, and I grew up, and my dad always played them constantly, like every car ride, every time we got in the house, and he like, slowly introduced me to, like, hip-hop and, like, the older version or the older generation, and that kind of got me into loving hip hop.
2: Mm-hmm.
3: So, shout out to my dad for the one time. Hip hop definitely like shaped my identity and more perspective on how I view myself as a African American and as a man in a society that doesn't really view me the same. I once saw myself as like a menace to society or as a criminal. And I think like over time, hip hop like kind of like introduces the idea that you're this person towards society. But I think deep down, there's like a deeper message that's like a metaphor, like you're like this, but in reality, you're this. Kind of like a caterpillar and a butterfly.
2: Mm-hmm.
3: Like society views you as a caterpillar, which can be ugly and, you know, low life. But in reality, you're a butterfly just trying to fly away.
2: Mm-hmm.
3: Yeah, I like that.
5: Oh, that's nice. That's nice.
2: Yeah,
5: I like that one. Okay. I'll see you, Alex. doing stuff with metaphors.
3: Hey.
5: Mm-hmm.
2: I thought it was really like interesting the way that he used that metaphor, like the way that he thought about it.
0: Yeah. It's interesting because we're gonna talk about animals in a little bit.
2: Oh, yeah. But, yeah. Caterpillars.
0: Yeah.
2: Is that usually like what inspires you a lot too? Is hip hop like a big inspiration that inspires you with your artwork?
3: It was definitely more prevalent in my first couple of films where my audio track would have a hip hop bass line or like background. And I think over time I wanted to like separate myself from hip hop because I didn't want to be known as like that director that only does hip hop or that's only in the hip hop realm. And I just wanted to branch out and to see what else the world has to offer for me instead of just limiting my opportunities.
2: Mm-hmm. What else than, like you're saying, other branch out? So what other things inspire you?
3: Definitely poetry. I think there's a deeper like symbolism / metaphor, going back to the metaphors, in a poem where you can read it once, pick it up, and put it back down a couple, you know, so over time, and then pick it up again, and you just find like new gems that you didn't see before.
2: Mm-hmm. But yeah, so now we're going to go back to listening to some music, and we'll be back soon to...
3: Peace.

0: is America. Don't catch you slipping now. Don't catch you slipping now. Look what I'm whipping up. This is America. Don't catch you slipping now. Don't catch you slipping now. Look what I'm whipping up. This is America. Don't catch you slipping now. Look how I'm living now. Police be tripping now. Yeah, this is America. Guns in my area. I got the strap.
1: Hey.
0: I gotta carry 'em. Yeah, yeah, I'ma go into this. Yeah, yeah, this is gorilla. Yeah, yeah, I'ma go get the bag. Yeah, yeah, or I'ma get the pad. Yeah, yeah, I'm so cold like, yeah.
2: Yeah.
0: I'm so dull like, yeah.

0: you slipping now. Don't catch you slipping now. Look what I'm whipping up. This is America. Don't catch you slipping now. Don't catch you slipping now. Look what I'm whipping up.
1: Look how I'm geeking up.
0: I'm so fitted. I'm on Gucci.

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0: Hey guys, we're back and you are on 94.9 listening to The Firehouse with Chella, Bella, Renee, and our special guest Alex. You guys just listened to Cold War by Cautious Clay, and before that was This Is America by Childish Gambino.
1: Hey, cool.
0: Do you guys, okay, so.
1: Do you mind? Yes, This Is America. We are in it right now, currently.
0: Yeah.
2: Yikes.
0: So, we're going to be talking about animals.
1: Animals.
0: So, first animal that we are going to talk about
1: is
0: a guinea pig.
1: A guinea pig?
2: They're gross.
1: Okay.
0: Yeah, they are gross. Okay. And then we're going to talk about a dragon. Now it's time for fun animals. So I'm sorry you guys had to hear that.
1: I'm sorry your ears had to hear that.
0: Yeah, when we were recording that, I did not.

0: Cupcake. I just realized that. Wow. My brain is blown. So, Chelabella, what is... Why did this come up for you? Why did you want to talk about cupcakes?
1: Because I've been watching a lot of cooking, like, baking stuff with my brothers lately. Mm-hmm. On the, what is it called? I don't know. It's a show on Netflix. And mm-hmm. it's like... The first round, they have to do a cupcake.
0: Oh, the cupcake race or something? One of those,
1: no,
0: those
1: it's like Sugar Rush.
0: Oh, okay.
1: Yeah.
0: So, you've seen people make cupcakes?
1: Yeah, these really, really, like, good-looking cupcakes that aren't just, like, chocolate or just vanilla.
0: What's wrong with just a chocolate cupcake?
1: I don't know. It's just plain.
0: If somebody gives me a chocolate cupcake
1: there's
0: with
1: like
0: frosting on it...
1: There's, like, nothing inside of it to, like...
0: Whoa. So, you're, like talking about intricate cupcakes.
1: Like coconut... Cupcakes
0: What's
1: with like
0: inside?
1: A layer of, I don't know, like a buttercream in it.
0: What? What is that? I've never heard. Can you explain what you're talking about? A buttercream layer inside of a cupcake? What is a cupcake? A cupcake?
1: No.
0: Cupcake is delicious.
1: Okay. I know what a cupcake is. It's good.
0: Yeah, I know, but like you're talking about the layers and
1: it's
0: stuff.
1: It's literally like a round little cake.
0: Yeah, but like why? See, but like you're not into the like whole like chocolate and vanilla like with some frosting on it. You're like, we want more.
1: Yeah, because it's so plain.
0: Wait, what's your
1: chocolate.
0: Favorite cupcake then? If you could have a cupcake right now, what would it be?
1: I don't know. There's so many from to choose from.
0: Nah, you gotta pick one.
1: Renee.
0: The fairy cupcake.
1: Fairy cupcake.
0: Gonna come over and
1: wait,
0: just,
1: to eat for the
0: bam.
1: Rest of my life, I have to eat the same one?
0: Nah, just right now.
1: Oh, just right now.
0: Right now.
1: I think, coconut. Coconut cupcake with like a buttercream filling.
0: What else?
1: And then almonds in it.
0: Almonds in it? Wow.
1: Why? Did you make that face?
0: No.
1: Not, like,
0: it's just that like, wow, you're just like adding a lot to this cupcake. It's like a lot of stuff. It's like...
1: Because it's not bland, Renee.
0: Wow.
1: Okay?
0: Coming
1: because
0: at my...
1: I saw...
0: Bland cupcake.
1: Yeah, you... What kind of cupcake do you
0: I
1: want?
0: I would love a chocolate cupcake right now with some chocolate frosting and a little bit of cocoa pebbles on the top of it.
1: Ew. You see, that's just being...
0: What? You don't like cocoa pebbles?
1: Not on my cupcake.
0: I have it on a cupcake.
1: That's my breakfast.
0: Yeah.
1: Also, I have a question.
0: Cupcakes.
1: How do you
0: breakfast?
1: Eat your cupcakes?
0: Okay, so this is a great one. Last time I ate it incorrectly, and I went face first into the frosting and just bit a little bit of the cake. Because it's hard. There was so much frosting. I was like... And then I couldn't get to the... like. So I kept doing that and it just fell apart on me.
1: See...
0: That's the way I was doing it.
1: Okay, but what do you think is the right way to eat a cupcake?
0: I don't think there's a right way, but there's different ways. So what's your way?
1: I don't know. Okay, so I recently saw my cousin eat it. So he took the bottom half off, mm-hmm. and it comes off, like, so easily. Like, you literally just...
0: Twist.
1: Yeah, you just, like, take it off, and then you put it on top of the frosting, and then it's, like, literally, like, a mini, like, cookie.
0: Right.
1: Kind of. It's like the cake, frosting, and cake. It's like a little sandwich.
0: It's like a little, it's a little cupcake sandwich.
1: Mm-hmm.
0: Yeah, I don't know about that.
1: Why, you don't like it?
0: Yeah, I just feel like you're cheating. Like, it wasn't made
1: meant
0: that way.
1: To eat that way.
0: Like, they didn't serve it to you or like, sir or miss or like, person, hey, take this cupcake cookie thing.
1: Mm-hmm.
0: They're like, take this cupcake.
1: Mm-hmm.
0: And that's how they give it to you. They don't like, make a little, like, sandwich in a kid.
1: I've seen a lot of people, too, like, eat it with, like, forks. Like, they, like a...
0: Oh, yeah?
1: Yeah.
0: Oh, okay.
1: I'm being so serious.
0: I mean, I also have done the thing where I cut it,
1: mm-hmm.
0: and I cut it in half, and then I take one half, and I go... And I eat
1: just
0: that half.
1: It,
0: and then
1: like,
0: I,
1: eat
0: yeah,
1: all
0: I just
1: of it.
0: Shove the entire thing into my mouth. Because it's, you know, it's a half of a cupcake. It's not the whole thing.
1: Mm-hmm.
0: I'm just saying, you know, if you're out there right now, and you have a cupcake in your hand... Like,
1: should give us some.
0: Yeah, come to Zoomix right now. Please do.
1: Only if they're good.
0: Wow.
1: If you got cupcakes that you're just eating them right now and you're like, wow, they suck, don't give it to us.
0: Yeah, I guess you're right. But if they're plain cupcakes and you want to bring them over, I will eat them. I don't know if Chella Bella will, but
1: I will.

0: Oh man. Cool. That was
1: food.
0: I still messed up. Thanks for that mystery segment. You're tuned into 94.9 FM.
1: And you were listening to The Firehouse with Chilla Bella.
0: Yeah.
1: And Renee.
0: Oh yeah, my name's Renee. Sorry. Forgot.

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0: Can anyone live with Eartha Kitt?
1: That's not for me to decide. 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
0: But are you willing to compromise within a religion?
1: To compromise? What is compromising? Compromising for what? Compromising for what reason?

0: I think if you were to think about it in terms of analyzing,
1: you said all these things.
0: Yes. I fall in love with myself.
1: La la la la la la.
0: And I want someone.

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1: If you tuned in right now, you found something very special. The following rebroadcast is a highlight from our community radio shows that air Monday through Saturday between 11 and 3 p.m. The following program was hand